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1: Mix 97. People are having their own personal farmers market parties. And Sisney was telling me about this. And she said, would you want to host the next farmers market party? I said, well, I haven't hosted the first farmers market party. She said, no, like in the series of farmers market parties in the world.
2: Yeah.
1: I said, yeah. Explain to Tanya what it is.
2: So instead of everyone bringing a dish like you would for a potluck, everyone brings something homemade and it could be anything.
1: Like granola in a bag.
2: Exactly.
1: With a rope tie.
2: So it's not so much pressure of like, oh my God, I need to make like a pasta salad, or I need to make some sort of salad or any sort of side dish. It's everyone just brings different things. It could be like, if you're into making candles, you just bring a bunch of little mini candles
3: or a jar of pickles.
1: Pomodoro. Yeah. Pickles or pomodoro.
2: Or you could bring your olive oil.
1: Olive oil. It could, and you basically gift that as opposed to like any other thing. And it's just, I think that, and it's not homemade like to eat a casserole right now. It's homemade that you could put in your pantry. It's pantry farmer's market stuff.
2: Yes.
3: Love that.
2: Isn't that so
1: picklers,
2: cool?
1: To the picklers, Kelly Pickler, to you and your family, to the picklers, to the granola people.
2: Body scrubs, bath salts, like all that stuff.
3: Butters, nut butters.
1: Yeah.
2: Yes, you're onto this. Yeah. Okay. This would be cute for like a brunch, a hang. You get like six people together and everyone just kind of brings a few things and you put them out on the table and it's kind of like this free farmer's market that everyone gets to get one of each.
3: Cute.
1: Hold on. You bring a bunch of them? I thought you just give it to the person hosting the party and they put it in their pantry.
2: I mean, you could do that, I guess, but I think to make it better, you bring enough for everyone in the party.
1: Oh, well, that makes sense. All right. Yeah. Well, that's even better than I thought. I feel even better than I thought I was going to feel.
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0: Hillary Duff can add another bullet point for her working mom resume. SI Swimsuit Cover Girl HD landed one of the coveted spots for the iconic annual issue, dubbing the experience equally flattering and scary all at the same time. 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
1: Now, sometimes I say to myself, don't listen to an iBook. Don't listen to music. Just be quiet. Hear a bird. Listen for a bird. And I think, is this a good idea? To just hear my head? I don't know.

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1: Now, Sisney, are you in any clubs? Like, do you have a group that gets together and works out or plays a sport or, I don't know, or drinks a wine or a club?
2: Yeah, actually, me and some of my friends want to start learning Mahjong. So,
1: oh gosh, what is that?
2: Exactly. I don't even know how to play it, but it's like, it's all the.
3: Everybody's playing.
2: Yes.
3: It right now.
2: And so,
1: I started learning. Not playing.
2: And so, a bunch of my friends actually went last Thursday to go play somewhere, and I couldn't go for whatever reason, but I'm going
1: to
2: go with them next week.
1: Where do you have to go?
2: Well, sometimes you can have places that actually have a whole night themed about it, and it's just a bunch of people playing.
3: I have a tutor I can send.
2: Oh, I love that. Okay.
1: Sorry. See? I don't even, if I put it into my search, I can't even spell it.
2: Yeah, like, I don't even know how to spell it. We call it Mahjong.
1: Just search it.
2: I know it's
1: Mahjong.
2: Everyone's playing it though.
1: Fortnite, not Mahjong.
2: I'm intrigued.
1: Ruby, Mahjong?
3: Neither. Fortnite.
2: Not yet.
1: And what? How do you spell Zhong?
2: Let's see. Actually, that's a good question.
3: J-O-N-G.
1: How do you spell? That's Zhong.
2: It's Mahjong. Zhong. This is like the it thing. It's like when everyone started doing pickleball.
1: Okay. Mahjong is not pickleball.
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0: 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Kylie Jenner and Timothy Chalamet have been dating for 3 years now, which is entering pretty serious couple territory. 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
0: Coming up next, Sophia has a question for us. Sophia,
2: yeah.
0: The intern who's been an intern for 4 years here.
2: Yes, two semesters.
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1: Sophia has a question for us. Sophia, yeah. The intern. So what is the question you have for the group?
2: So I basically want to ask, what does it mean when you flash your headlights or somebody flashes their headlights at you? I'm in a debate with Skeletor right now because I noticed he flashes his headlights as like a, oh, like, go ahead, you're all good. Like, don't worry, it's like a good thing. But when somebody flashes their headlights at me, I get so nervous and anxious because I feel like I'm doing something wrong and they're like mad at me for being a bad driver.
1: Well, it means two things in my book, and you guys tell me what you think. One, it means you got your brights on, turn them off.
3: That's
1: two,
3: it
1: means there's a cop ahead.
3: Oh. And three, you don't have your lights on at all. Like, you're alerting them, like, hey, your lights aren't on. Like, turn them on.
1: No, I don't think it is three. I think it's either there's a cop ahead, slow down, and they're doing you a favor. Like,
3: a cop ahead.
1: Yeah, yeah. There's a cop ahead.
2: Never
1: this
2: heard
1: like,
2: that.
1: Yeah, there's a speed trap ahead, flashers. There's a stop ahead, flashers. Or your brights are on. Because I sometimes forget that my brights are on.
2: I feel like it's to signal, like, bad driving. Because what do you do if they do it on the freeway? And it's not like the opposing way. So they don't know if your lights are on or off. But Skeletor uses it as like a signal to be like, you can move over into my lane. Like, I'm leaving you space.
1: Sorry, if they're behind you and they flash you, that means they want you to get out of the way to the right lane so they can go past you.
3: Move. Ooh. Get out the way.
1: Mm-hmm. That's what it means. So there you go. Any other questions? These are great. I love these. Any life skill questions? I'm here for you.
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3: I think parking, honestly, when someone says, let me grab parking, that's like a relief.
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3: Guess who's not a good passenger on the panel?
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5: I don't imagine Ryan sitting in the passenger seat while I was driving.
3: No, that's why I follow. I would be like, guys, I'll follow. You follow me. I'm not going with y'all.
5: That would be my worst nightmare.
4: I will hop in any car as long as I don't have to drive.
5: You always complain when I drive.
4: Well.
3: Yeah, well, have you seen you drive?
4: You just get so close to the car in front.
3: Yeah, you're like bumper carring people. I don't understand.
5: It beeps when you get too close.
4: It doesn't mean you need to like test the system.
3: But you don't want, exactly. You don't want to encourage the beeping thing. The beep's going to break sometimes. It's used too much.
5: If it doesn't beep, you're not too close.
4: She's like, I still have room. I'm like, oh.
3: Yeah. That camera lies sometimes too. That thing looks like it's from a helicopter. It's right there on the bumper.
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2: All right. So let's get to this trending report, Tanya.
3: Okay, so there are two Alexes in the middle of this feud. Alex Earle is one, and she is a TikTok influencer entrepreneur. Alex Cooper is the other one. She is the host of Call Her Daddy, podcaster, entrepreneur.
2: Big star.
3: Yes. So that's who the feud is between. Okay. So it all started because they were in business together and then they had a big falling out. Nobody really knows what happened, but Alex Earle was kind of subtweeting. She was liking and reposting social posts of people.
4: Like mean posts.
3: Mean posts on Alex Cooper, calling her an ambulance chaser, all these things. Okay. Alex Cooper basically makes a TikTok and just says, "Hey, Alex Earle, stop with the side things. You didn't sign an NDA. Tell everybody what your beef is with me. I'm done with the subtweets. Bring it." She finally was asked by Craig Melvin on the Today Show because she was there promoting. She's on the cover of Sports Illustrated swimsuit issue. So he basically asks her, "What's the deal with the beef with you and Alex Cooper?" And she said, "I'm trying to keep things positive. Why wouldn't we ruin such a good day talking about something not so great?" Craig went on and kind of pushed her and he said, "So is this feud exaggerated or what's going on?" And she said, "Yeah, it's exaggerated. I love everyone." So now we're all like confused because why isn't she speaking up on it now?
2: Now, who cares?
3: Everybody.
5: Yeah, I'm kind of out on the whole feud.
2: She doesn't want to respond. Maybe she doesn't want to ruin her day. Like, fine, great. Move on.
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0: This is Mix 97. Bill and Juliana Rancic are going to be here. Juliana Rancic spent many a years with on E! News. We'll talk to them in just a second. 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They've got a new podcast. It's a great idea. Everybody's got a podcast. I love this idea, though. I love it. Next.
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4: All right, here we go. 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Rick Dees, and how about Taylor Swift? 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
2: Today's International Dance Day. And my favorite dance is the bird dance. I love it at weddings.
3: Right.
2: And the Kelly weddings, we'll do it three or four times.
3: Yeah.
2: We do it the first dance of the evening with the bride and groom is the bird dance.
3: Of course.
2: And then we do it at 9, 10, 11, 12.
3: You
2: because the audience is staggering.
3: A little
2: right?
3: beak shake shuffle
4: yes,
3: thing.
4: Yeah.
3: You do there.
4: Yeah.
2: What's your go-to dance?
4: Yeah.
3: My go-to dance?
2: Celtic.
3: I guess.
2: You're a Celtic dancer.
4: Macarena.
2: Ashley likes the Macarena. What about the locomotion? That's a fun wedding dance.
4: Isn't it just like a people walking behind each other trying to pretend that they can dance?
3: Yeah.
2: Well, so you got the locomotion. There's the square dance. It's hard on violin players. Fiddlers? Because the square dance
3: can go on. Did you have the square dance in school?
4: Yes.
3: Yes.
4: Round your partner.
3: Do-si-do.
4: Do-si-do. Do you not? Sean's like, what?
2: No, we didn't do that.
4: Alana and I are closer in age.
3: You're mean to tell me way up wherever the heck you're from, you did not square dance?
4: There was some square dance.
3: You lie.
4: Yeah.
2: No, there was.
3: You lie.
2: Not in school, though. There were square dances at the Maynooth Army Navy Club in the Barry's Bay Legion, but no, we didn't have square dancing
3: in gym class.
4: In gym class.
3: Yes.
4: You had to do
3: square dancing. We actually did it as an intramural sport at my elementary school.
2: That's
3: we
2: BS.
3: We did. Listen, my elementary school was very sports minded. And we had, like, you were drafted onto, like, a team when you were in grade 7. You were on that team for grade 7 and 8. And you had shirts and everything. I was on the jocks, and we did different sports throughout the year. And there was like a champion at the end of the year, of, you know, overall champion. But then like you did different sports, and there was basketball and soccer and cross country and square dancing was one of them.
4: Meanwhile,
3: we kicked butt.
4: The champion.
3: We were the square dance champions.
2: We never had that. You had that in elementary.
4: I did square dancing in elementary school.
3: Yeah.
4: Oh yeah. In gym class, and it was part of like your prerequisite that you had to do this square dancing. Yes.
2: But I do recall Mrs. Conway, my grade 7 teacher.
4: How do you remember all these names?
2: Because small town, you know, legendary teachers. But Mrs. Conway would go around when we would have dances for grade 7s and 8s, and a couple of my buddies would put their hands near the woman's derriere.
4: The tuchus.
2: And Mrs. Conway would say, enough. Leave enough space for the Holy Spirit between you and your partner.
4: Mm-hmm. Yep.
3: Hands up.
2: Hands up. Get your hands off of the young lady's derriere. And I remember that well. Anyway.
4: He would remember that well.
3: Yeah.
4: He was the one getting talked
3: exactly.
4: to.
3: Exactly.
2: No, that was I was
3: his
2: an altar boy in grade 7 and 8 in altar high school, and I was thinking of the priesthood at one time. But I thought, I like working 5 or 6 days a week. I don't want to just work weekends.
4: Let's be honest here, Sean. I knew altar boys, too. And
3: that's not what you were thinking of when you were saying I like things.
2: Okay, we're kind of...
4: He liked the derriere.
2: Stop it, Alana. I'm blushing.
4: That's how you learn those shimmy moves.
3: Right?
4: Yeah.
3: Yeah. Grade 8 dances from Barry's Bay.
4: Tearing it up.
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0: All right, here we go. The countdown to number one this week. Rick Dees, and how about Taylor Swift? She has 150 trademarks, including three for her cats. We'll get into that on Dees Lees. Many of the stars in Hollywood and on the countdown are considering a new form of plastic surgery. Enough to make it to
1: Dees Lees.
0: And all the hits and Dees Lees and so much more. And yes, a chance to win. It's Rick Dees counting down to number one. This week,
2: Rick Dees has the weekend's biggest hits. 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
1: Good morning, Mix Nation. I'm Sean Kelly. Miriam Sirkal still on holidays in Dubai. It's Friday morning, May 15th, rolling into the Victoria Day long weekend. Buzz Collins, our morning show host, legendary host at Rock 107, has just waltzed in Studio 97, parked his derriere in Miriam's seat, and he's turned on his microphone. Good to see you. Good morning.
2: Good morning. Legendary. Wow.
1: How are you?
2: That's a lot to live up to. I'm doing great. How are you doing?
1: Not bad. Not bad. I'm pumped up for the long weekend.
2: Yeah. And the weather's on our side for a change for a long weekend.
1: Finally. Yeah. We got nice weather today. How are you?
2: That's a lot to live up to. I'm doing great. How are you doing?
1: Not bad. Not bad. I'm pumped up for the long weekend.
2: Yeah. And the weather's on our side for a change for a long weekend.
1: Finally. Yeah. We got nice weather today. 19 the high.

0: I get that, yeah.
1: Do you know Canada's gasoline prices? I just heard a report this morning at 5 a.m. That the average is close to $2 per liter throughout the country.
0: Wow.
1: It's the highest in a long time.
0: We haven't been there since the pandemic.
1: I don't even think it was that high, was it?
0: No.
1: Nobody was driving, though. That was
0: no,
1: the deal.
0: No, that's true. I remember I had the prices went north of $2 in rural parts, extreme rural parts, okay, north of here. I remember having to do some road trips back then.
1: Hmm.
0: Got a little pricey.
1: Stanley Cup playoffs, are you following it?
0: A wee bit. I've told you before, I'm not a big sports fan. I do sometimes jump on the bandwagon. But I know, to be honest, you know what I'm getting hooked on lately is baseball for whatever reason. I don't know.
1: It's something exciting. Baseball's fun.
0: I don't know. All my life, I've never watched it. And suddenly, I don't know, something, a wire snapped in my brain or something.
1: The
0: and
1: World
0: now,
1: Series
0: now
1: experience.
0: Now I'm into baseball.
1: Yeah. Jays are in Detroit this weekend. I mentioned yesterday on the show, Major League Baseball, how they screw this crap up. It's a long weekend in Canada, and the Blue Jays are on the road.
0: Yeah, go figure.
1: Doesn't make sense, does
0: it? No.
1: Playoffs last night in hockey, Montreal won 6-3 over Buffalo. Great game. So they'll pick it up tomorrow night in Montreal for game 6. And Las Vegas eliminated the Mighty Ducks last night, in game six, 5-1. Mm. And the best player on the ice last night in the game with Vegas and Anaheim, Mitch Marner, former Toronto Leaf. Yeah, he was the best last night. And in the Professional Women's Hockey League playoffs, Montreal defeated Ottawa 3-2. Big, big crowd for that, too. Huge.
0: Excellent.
1: You've got a show coming up.
0: I do.
1: You have a side hustle. Maybe explain to Mixed Nation what you do.
0: Okay, well, I perform mentalism and hypnosis shows all over North America. And I'm doing one just 15 minutes from here, not even. It's Signal.
1: Oh,
0: Signal
1: Brewery.
0: Underground, inside Signal Brewery, a week from today. It's the Extreme Hypnosis Show. A lot of this show, I'd say 90% of this show, is the same show I performed in Vegas at Planet Hollywood several times. It is 18 plus, so keep that in mind. But tickets, we're about 3/4 sold. 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Just search Buzz Collins, and there you go.
1: You've been at this for a while.
0: Yeah. I should mention, the last time I did a hypnosis show at Signal, we packed the place out, and it was crazy. We had Ryan Denis, a comedian, open the show, and he just killed it. And he's going to be back there as well. He's going to open for me again next Friday night. But yeah, I've been doing this, I think I've been doing hypnosis now almost 20 years.
1: How the hell did you get your start in this?
0: Let me give you the Coles Notes version. So about 30 some years ago, I bumped into a couple buddies in a magic shop in Edmonton, became friends, and they asked me at that time if I wanted to learn hypnosis with them. They had gotten some tapes, VHS tapes, and a couple of books, and they were going to teach themselves hypnosis, and I just laughed at them. I said, thanks, but no thanks. Somewhere along the way, it was certainly after I saw how much, well, let me just say how successful they had been with this endeavor. Yeah. So much so that my one buddy dropped out of pre-med and the other guy quit his high school teaching job. And to this day, 30 years later, they are still full-time and a couple of the most revered stage hypnotists in the world now.
1: Really?
0: Yeah.
1: Are they a duo when they go on stage?
0: No. So the one buddy, he did a 15-year stretch headlining on the Strip in Vegas. He's the guy I filled in for multiple times. And my other pal, he stayed here in Canada, but he jets all over the place, and he's getting
1: huge bucks.
0: Let's just say huge bucks. Doing high corporate gigs all over North America as well. So it's been really successful for them. So several years ago, like I said, almost 20 years ago, I kind of thought, well, you know, maybe this would be a nice little side hustle. And I reached out to my buddy in Vegas, and it just so happened at the time he had just established a hypnosis school in Vegas. I was in his first ever class. I took clinical hypnotherapy training, and I took stage training, and the rest, they say,
1: is history.
0: Is history, yeah.

0: for you. Well, good luck. Still tickets available for Buzz Collins next Friday night.
1: Next Friday night, Signal Underground.
0: Yeah.
1: Again, eventbrite.ca. Just search my name, Buzz Collins, and you'll find him.
0: I was expecting to hear from my daughter yesterday, Taylor. She's at a legal conference. Her first conference, she was pretty excited to go to it, in Kingston.
1: Okay.
0: And she sent me a text yesterday morning saying, hey, having a great day. This is so exciting. You know, talk to you later. The first speaker is just wrapping up. Never heard from her the rest of the day.
1: Is she an actual shark now? A lawyer?
0: No, not yet. A couple more years.
1: Okay. I wasn't sure. Yeah. Well, good for her. That's awesome.
0: Yeah, I know. You kind of think your first conference, right?
1: Yeah.
0: Like you get a hotel room,
1: yeah.
0: You get your food, you're hanging out with like-minded individuals.
1: Yeah, exactly.
0: Pretty cool. Good seeing you, Buzz. Have a nice long weekend.
1: What's that?
0: Have a nice long weekend.
1: Yeah, you too.
0: All right, 5:44 at the Mix.
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rolling into Victoria Day long weekend. I'm Sean Kelly. Miriam Cerkell is off. Ashley Harvey is off. Alana Cameron coming up at 6 for the News Center. 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
1: Good morning. It's 6 o'clock. Kicking off the long weekend with a mix of sun and cloud at a high of 19 degrees. Right now, it's 7. I'm Eleni Cameron with your Mix 97 news update. 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
1: Well, the long weekend is upon us, and the price of gas continues to hover near historic highs with no sign of dropping before the travel-heavy summer season winds down. Canadian Press reporter Christopher Reynolds spoke with Dan McTagg, president of Canadians for Affordable Energy.
4: He says that these eye-watering prices are likely here not just for the start of the summer, but through the summer and for the balance of the year.
1: Regular unleaded gasoline in Canada neared $2 a litre on average as of yesterday, climbing over the past week as it follows rising oil prices. And the Victoria Day long weekend means the Trent Severn Waterway will be opening. However, it will be opening in phases starting today.
5: According to Parks Canada, the combination of increased precipitation in March and April combined with significant snowpack in both the Trent and Severn watersheds has led to needing additional time to reduce water levels and flows. Parks Canada says this is to ensure safe boating conditions across the system. Locks 42 to 45 are closed navigation until further notice. All lock stations, however, will remain open to land-based visitation. It is noted, however, that the lock stations will open in stages as conditions allow, but may be subject to temporary closure depending on weather systems and precipitation events. More on this story can be found at quintynews.com. Zach McGibbon, Quinty News.
1: Prince Edward County has provided an update on remediation efforts following a fuel spill that led to a contamination incident at Marsh Creek May 5th. The county says testing was completed at the outflow to Picton Bay during the spill. Staff determined the material was diesel fuel from a spill on Picton Main Street near Bowery. According to the county, visual and odor evidence from an inspection conducted this week showed the majority of the oil spill has been removed, absorbed, or dissipated. The Ministry of Environment, Conservation and Parks continues to investigate the case. Ontario's Solicitor General says the province will expand its jails by 2,500 beds over the next 10 years at a cost of $3 billion. Thursday, Minister Michael Kirzner spoke to Quinty News fresh off his announcement in Toronto. He says part of the focus is to make meaningful bail reform changes.
6: We're not going to take our foot off the gas on this at all. And the federal government has come forward, changes that needed to be made. And it is to cause a deterrent for repeat and violent offenders from reoffending.
1: Kirzner added the province will add 255 jail beds by November and will hire 700 new correctional officers. 91 new beds are slated for the Quinty Detention Center in Napanee. That was under a previous announcement by the province. And Prime Minister Mark Carney says his government is open to selling public assets if it would help fund new infrastructure. Carney says any moves would be made with transparency in mind. A Transport Ministry discussion paper on ports and trade suggests the government is also open to amalgamating some key ports while selling others. Both the November federal budget and the April spring economic statement also mentioned exploring new ownership options for the country's federally owned airports. And that's news.
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1: 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The Montreal Canadiens scored a 6-3 win in Game 5 of their Eastern semifinal with the Buffalo Sabres to take a 3-2 lead. Elsewhere in the Stanley Cup playoffs, the Vegas Golden Knights eliminated Anaheim with a Game 6 5-1 victory. The PWHL's Walter Cup final kicked off with the Montreal Victoire taking Game 1 of the Championship Series 3-2 over the Ottawa Charge. Medoc's Ben Danford and the Toronto Marlies beat the Cleveland Monsters 5-2 in Game 1 of the AHL's North Division final. Team Canada meets Sweden this morning in the first game of the World Men's Hockey Championship in Switzerland. The Edmonton Oilers fired head coach Chris Knobloch after three seasons with the club, which included two trips to the Stanley Cup Finals. Toronto Blue Jays back in action tonight. They're in Detroit to take on the Tigers this weekend. Canada's Corey Connor is in a seven-way tie, one shot back after the opening round of the PGA Championship. There's a seven-way tie for the lead. At the LPGA's Kroger Queen City Championship, there's a three-way tie for the lead after the first 18 holes. 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A mix of sun and cloud and a high of 19 degrees today. Clear tonight, the low dropping to 7. Tomorrow, sun and cloud, maybe showers, but the high 18. And we finish off the long weekend with sunshine and 22 degrees on Sunday. Victoria Day Monday, sunny and 26. Right now, it's 7. 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

0: Tegan and Sarah on Mix 97. I'm Sean Kelly. Miriam Sorkell on holidays. Ashley Harvey enjoying a long weekend. Lana Cameron, we heard from at 6. So that's the Mix Morning Crew this morning. Rolling into Canada's first day. Warm weather, long weekend with the Victoria Day underway. Sun and cloud, 19 today. Tomorrow, sun, cloud, 21. Sunday for golf day, 22. The high Monday, 26. And mostly sunny. Time to get out the shorts. Lots to go this morning on the show. Your chance to win tickets to the VIQ Dancing with the Stars event happening later this month at the Empire Theater. We'll give you a shot at that just after 7:30. 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
1: 21 Pilots, Stressed Out on Quinty's Best Variety, Mix 97. Good morning, 622. Tim Durkin, News Director, Quinty Broadcasting, joining me in Studio 97. And you wanted to give a shout-out to the gym that's been helping you work out. You told me you're in a pair of jeans now for the first time in 13 years.
2: 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Good morning to Matt Davenport over there and my trainer with Sabre Fit, Brian Coates. And Brian Coates has something in common with you. Well, his son does, Frankfurt Husky alumni.
1: Oh, okay.
2: Yeah, and so that's, I knew if I threw that out there, you guys are both within the top, he's doing the top probably 10 Huskies of all time. You made the top 300 Huskies of all time list. I saw that.
1: Yeah, that's a hockey team for those wondering what we're talking about.
2: Yeah.
1: Yeah, good for you. How much weight have you lost?
2: 43 pounds in 10 weeks.
1: Just diet, exercise, no beer.
2: Yeah, and that's the thing is it was never ice cream. It was pasta, garlic bread, pizza, and then beer. You know what I have started doing? I don't know if it's a good trade-off, smoking cigars. And it's like that's one bad habit you're switching for another, right? And I know if Dr. J or Dr. Julie Gowthorpe heard that, they would not be... You're just switching one habit for another.
1: Well, good for you. You look great. NHL playoffs last night. What a first period in Buffalo with the Canadiens and the Buffalo Sabres. It was back and forth, back and forth.
2: Jakub Dobesh lets in 3 goals on the first 4 shots, and then nothing after that. They win 6-3. So have you watched either of the intros in Montreal where they have the crowd just going and then they just walk in an alumni and they have the torch?
1: Yeah.
2: So my favorite 2 players of all time are Kirk Muller and Guy Carboneau. And they're the guys that they brought out for games 3 and game 4. So I'm running in my head, who's the guy that's going to, is it going to be Patrick Waugh? Is it going to be Jean Beliveau's wife? Who's going to be the torchbearer tomorrow night? But that city, then you think about the Montreal Victoire. They're in the championship.
1: Yeah,
2: that city right now is just a buzzing.
1: Yeah. Maybe Price.
2: Carey Price, that'd be great.
1: Yeah.
2: But he was never a champion. But I think he's got to be argued one of the greatest that's ever played there.
1: Oh, okay. So they're using just Stanley Cup champs, guys.
2: I don't know, but I mean, Yvon Cornoyer the other night, 10 cups, Carboneau's multiple cup champion.
1: I didn't think Kirk Muller won with Montreal.
2: 93.
1: He did, eh?
2: Yeah. He was part of that 90. Well, Carboneau was the captain of that team, yeah.
1: Kirk Muller from Kingston.
2: Good old Kingston.
1: And another tidbit for you this morning. The best player last night between the Golden Knights and Anaheim Ducks game was former Toronto Maple Leaf Mitch Marner. You see that goal he scored last night?
2: That was maybe a goal of the year candidate.
1: Yeah,
2: it was
1: beautiful.
2: So the only goal I've seen similar to that caliber that he scored this year was at the Olympics when he went in and did that overtime end-to-ender. He's just it's got to bother Toronto fans, but you got to cheer for him. He left in good spot. He's a great guy.
1: Tim Durkin, thank you. 6:25 weather update this morning for 10 Fitness in Trenton. Sun and cloud today, 19 the high. Tonight down to 7. Tomorrow, sunshine and 21. Sunday, ice cream day. Sunshine and 22. Long weekend Monday looks great as well. Right now at Mix 97, it is 7. That's your weather update on this Friday morning for 10 Fitness in Trenton.
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13: Good morning. It's 6:30, a sun cloud mix at a high of 19 today. Right now, it's 6 degrees. I'm Eleni Cameron with your Mix 97 News Update. 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
13: The price of gas continues to hover near historic highs with no signs of that changing as we head into the travel-heavy summer season. Currently, the average price of unleaded gas is around $2 a liter. The costly upward trend continues just as Canadians were hoping to gear up for spring road trips and summer getaways, with the ripple effect also poised to boost inflation and weigh on economic growth. And the Victoria Day long weekend traditionally means the opening of the Trent Severn Waterway. However, this year it'll be opening in phases starting today. Parks Canada says the combination of increased precipitation in March and April, combined with significant snowpack in both the Trent and Severn watersheds, has led to needing additional time to reduce water levels and flows to ensure safe boating conditions across the system. Prince Edward County officials say the majority of a fuel spill that led to the spill contamination incident at Marsh Creek earlier this month has been removed, absorbed, or dissipated. The May 5th incident was traced to a diesel fuel spill on Picton Main Street near Bowery. The Ministry of Environment, Conservation and Parks continues to investigate the cause. New residential construction responsible for a large increase in the dollar value of construction activity in Quinte West last month. The building department reports 39 permits with a construction value of $22.1 million were issued in April. The bulk of last month's total comes from permits for 10 new residential construction projects worth $21.1 million, including a $16.1 million residential building on Douglas Road. There were 37 permits issued in April 2025, but the construction was only valued at $4.1 million. And sex workers in Montreal are calling for a general strike during the Canadian Grand Prix weekend to push for stronger labor protections and workplace rights. The Sex Work Autonomous Committee says dancers want an end to nightly club fees and recognition as employees rather than self-employed workers. Performers say they face workplace safety risks but lack protections under Quebec regulations because of their employment status. The strike is planned for May 23rd. In sports, the Montreal Canadiens dumped Buffalo 6-3 to take Game 5 of their Eastern semifinal and a 3-2 series lead. Vegas eliminated Anaheim with a Game 6 5-1 victory. PWHL Championship kicked off with Montreal taking Game 1 3-2 over the Ottawa Charge. Canada's Corey Connor is in a 7-way tie, one shot back after the opening round of the PGA Championship. Mixed satellite weather. A mix of sun and cloud today with a high of 19 degrees, clear and 7 tonight. Tomorrow, pretty good sun and cloud. There's a chance of showers in the afternoon or evening, but the high 21 degrees, a little cooler by the lake. Sunday, sunshine 22, and Victoria Day Monday, sunny and 26 degrees. Right now it's 6. 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

0: Good morning. It is 6:38. Quinny West Counselor Duncan Armstrong will join the show shortly with a update on what's happening in Quinny West this long weekend. Let's go to staff meteorologist Kevin Williams.
1: Sean, thank you. Good morning, and good morning to all. We're on the precipice of the big weekend, and there's little doubt in my mind we've got a nice warming trend ahead. We're still thinking that most of the weekend will be sunny and dry, but that good morning to all. We're on the precipice of the big weekend, and there's little doubt in my mind we've got a nice warming trend ahead. We're still thinking that most of the weekend will be sunny and dry, but that there will be a few showers around.

0: afternoon, though, and as I mentioned, there'll be a few showers in the area late tomorrow afternoon, tomorrow night. High tomorrow, 21, cooler lakeside. And then for Sunday and for Monday, fair amount of sunshine and warm. High of 22 on Sunday, probably 25 or so on Monday. Again, for today, Sean, a cloudy start, but the clouds are breaking now, and we'll end up with sun and cloud in a mix, and more sun as the day wears on. The high today, 19. Back to you, Sean.
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9: Rolling into the long weekend, Victoria Day weekend. We just heard from staff meteorologist Kevin Williams. It's going to be beautiful this weekend. It's time now on the show for the Quinte West long weekend update with Quinte West City Councilor Duncan Armstrong calling the show this morning. Good morning, Mr. Armstrong.
10: Good morning, Sean. How are you today?
9: I'm doing all right, Mr. Armstrong. I'm pumped for the long weekend. How about yourself?
10: Oh yeah, for sure. I'm looking forward to, first of all, the pop-ups open today, and then tomorrow is the hospice walk at Centennial Park, and then the big river fest is happening from 3 till around, well, fireworks around 10 o'clock, I guess. Councilor Linda Reed's pretty excited. One of the things she's doing is she has about 100 pails and doubles for kids to be at the beach, and she's handing those out while supplies last. And then at 6 o'clock, there's music with David Bush and his band and food and all that stuff. And it'd just be a nice way to kick off the summer, really, if we have summer.
9: Yeah. And the pop-ups today, they start at 11 o'clock, a variety of different foods. And that's happening at Centennial Park as well.
10: Yeah, I don't have the list, but I know they're pretty excited about that. And yes, last night or yesterday, I was at the St. Paul's Catholic Secondary School Relay for Life, and I was there with Counselor O'Neill, and it was really well attended, and the kids were having a great time, and lots of money was raised. I know they hit their goal for sure, and I believe hit it by a long shot, so that's good stuff for them.
9: Well, congratulations to the staff and students there at St. Paul Catholic Secondary School.
10: Yeah, Maria Morris does a good job with her staff and kids and all that.
9: And I believe the Relay for Life, the big one with all our neighboring communities, is late next month

0: as well, late June.
1: Karen White, she runs the one at THS, and it's a big one too. So it's all going to the same cause, and you know, cancer sucks, and it's hopefully someday we'll stop it.
0: Your Montreal Canadiens were winners again last night, Mr. Armstrong.
1: Were they? I wasn't sure. Yeah, that was a whooping, wasn't it? That was really good. That Canada's team is still in it, and I guess the Leafs have a new coach or something. They're going to try and get there next year.
0: Now tell me this. Every year. Tell me this. Being a proud Montreal Canadian fan, do you think the Habs really have it to win the Stanley Cup this year? It seems like they've been, proving everybody wrong.
1: Well, they've got a nice mixture. They've got a great goalie. They're two good goalies, so that's a big thing. I think that's where they have the edge over Buffalo right now. And then as they get on, it's going to get tough. Marner's bunch, and they're pretty good, too.
0: Doesn't get any easier. Listen, thanks for the call to the show this morning.
1: Be safe, everyone. Yeah. Be safe, everyone, this weekend. Really be safe.
0: Quinny West Councillor Duncan Armstrong calling the show this morning. We appreciate his time. This is Nelly. It's Just a Dream on Mix 97.

0: Nelly, It's Just a Dream on Mix 97. Alana Cameron from the Mix 97 News Center has popped in. She's all jacked up, wearing white this morning, gearing into the Victoria Day weekend.
1: Yes, wearing white from head to toe.
0: I was going to wear white today, but
1: everything was dirty.
0: No, I thought, I'll wait till it's, noon or something.
1: Okay. Yeah. Of course.
0: You pumped up to open up the trailer at Crystal Lake, wherever the hell that is?
1: Christie Lake.
0: Oh, Christie.
1: It's not a Friday the 13th movie.
0: Oh, okay. Was that Crystal Lake?
1: And, yes.
0: Oh, sorry. Is that the movie where the guy's running around with a chainsaw? Is that, or Jason?
1: Hockey mask. Jason,
0: oh, hockey
1: yes.
0: mask. Yeah, yeah.
1: Sometimes a chainsaw. Sometimes yeah. other things.
0: On occasion I travel Highway 41 through Caledar and heading up to Eganville and Renfrew to
1: yeah.
0: see my sister. The Mazenaw Lake, lots of trailers there, mm-hmm. cottages along the highway,
1: mm-hmm.
0: but there's a few trailer parks there set up, and you're not at a trailer park. You're kind of on your sister's property, close mm-hmm. to water, but it's got to be fun to be in a trailer all weekend and fighting the black flies. And do you make campfires?
1: Yes, usually, unless there's a fire ban, but don't think there is at this point. So I don't know if the docks are going to go in this weekend because I think the water's still a little high. So,
0: and it's too cold.
1: And it's cold.
0: Yeah.
1: You know what? This is way better than last Victoria Day was freezing.
0: Was it?
1: Oh, it was cold and miserable, and I don't know why we went, but we were there.
0: Yeah, I guess it's more of a ritual, right?
1: Yeah. That's the thing to do. But no, this weekend's going to be gorgeous.
0: Be nice to hear from Mix Nation this morning. If you could take a few moments to call the show, what lake you're going to be hanging out this weekend at? 613-962-9700. Do you have a cottage? Do you have a trailer? Where do you go? I know in the Madoc-Bancroft area, there'll be a lot of people traveling north on Highway 62 going mm-hmm. to their maybe summer getaway. I don't have a summer getaway. My sister Ethel in Kingston has a cottage up in the Barry's Bay area, and she's invited me numerous times to the cottage there. She has a nice spot on the water. And
1: yeah.
0: They have a little bunky and cash out there.
1: Sweet. And you don't take advantage of that more often?
0: Well, with the price of gas, it's almost $2 a liter now.
1: Yeah.
0: And another thing? Yesterday, it was really nice. So I went to Freshco, and I got some wieners and a package of hot dog buns. Dempster. What are you laughing at?
1: Is that important to the story?
0: Yeah, it is.
1: Okay.
0: So I got the big wiener, right? It's the...
1: Okay.
0: No, but it was like... yeah. So...
1: Hey, listen, I'm not judging you.
0: So... I got the extra long wieners, and they were on sale. You get, I think, 12 for $9.99. So I look at the hot dog buns, and I said to the cashier, are the hot dog buns smaller? And she thought I was on to something. So if you've recently purchased hot dog buns, like yesterday, can you check them and then call the show? They seem to be... a tad smaller.
1: Right. Well, if you got some old ones in your freezer, maybe from last summer, you can compare them. Buy a new bag, measure them against each other.
0: I'm not kidding. Like, I am not kidding you.
1: Listen, that's the way everything seems to be going in that, the packages are still the same size, but there's not as much stuff in those packages, yet the prices are going up.
0: Consumer alert. Hot dog buns, I feel anyway, in 2026, considerably smaller.
1: Get your measuring tape out.
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1: Good morning. It's 7 o'clock, shaping up to be a great long weekend. Today, a mix of sun and cloud at a high of 19 degrees. It's currently 6. I'm Eleni Cameron with your Mix 97 news update. 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
1: The rising price of gas showing no sign of slowing down with road trip season just around the corner. Drivers across the country say they're looking for ways to make filling up the tank less painful. The ripple effect also poised to boost inflation and weigh on economic growth. Regular unleaded gasoline in Canada near $2 a liter on average as of yesterday. And with food inflation continuing to climb, more Canadians are turning to grocery liquidation stores to keep food costs in check. And that swelling demand is driving the expansion of liquidation grocery stores across the country. Unlike typical grocery stores, liquidation supermarkets buy overstocked or slightly defective inventory from large-scale manufacturers or wholesalers at a discount and then sell it to consumers at lower prices. The person in charge of Ontario's jails spoke to Quinty News Thursday following a multi-billion dollar announcement. Solicitor General Michael Kersner said the province is expanding jails by 2,500 beds over the next decade.
5: You have the Quinty Detention Center, and we've said, I've been out there, that we were going to expand the original contemplated numbers by quite a bit. In addition to what we have already said, we're going to add another 1,130 plus beds into the system.
1: Recent data shows the province's jails are bursting, with the average jail capacity for 2025 at 127%. There are 91 new beds slated for the Quinty Detention Center in Napanee. That was under a previous announcement by the province. The clock is ticking down on the few remaining supervised drug consumption sites in Ontario. Now those who rely on the centres say they worry about how they'll survive without those services. Toronto's Riley Bisson says she's certain she'll end up behind bars, in hospital, or dead on the street. The Ontario government announced it will stop funding the province's 8 remaining safe injection sites in June, just over a year after closing 9 other centres. Harm reduction advocates have denounced the move. Invasive species can present a challenge for protecting and managing local waterways, a challenge that Parks Canada plans to address in partnership with local agencies. This week, Bay of Quinte MP Chris Millett spoke to Parks Canada officials regarding plans to mitigate the invasive plant species water soldier in the Trans-Severn Waterway. Millett said invasive species pose a threat to other waterways if left unchecked.
6: This really is a very urgent all hands on deck. The threat is real, and I appreciate the fact that there is a commitment to collaboration on this.
1: Officials from Parks Canada say they're working to coordinate with local conservation authorities, landowners, and other provincial agencies. And that's news.
7: Demidov again fires, scores! There it is! His first Stanley Cup playoff goal!
8: It was the 6th goal of the game for the Montreal Canadiens. They take it 6-3 a final in Buffalo for a 3-2 series lead. Game 6 tomorrow night in La Belle Provence. Mitch Marner and the Vegas Golden Knights off to the Western Conference Final. They eliminated the Anaheim Ducks 5-1 last night. The Edmonton Oilers have fired head coach Chris Knobloch after 3 seasons with the NHL club. Daniel and Henrik Sedin, meantime, they are moving to the front office of the Vancouver Canucks as co-presidents. Former teammate Ryan Johnson named the new GM. Abby Rock scored her second goal of the game, 2:29 into overtime. Montreal tied the game with 2 seconds left in regulation. They take game 1 of the Walter Cup final 3-2. In the AHL, Maddox Ben Danforth and the Toronto Marlies drew first blood in the North Division final, beating Cleveland 5-2. Today is the opening game of the World Hockey Championships for Team Canada. They meet Sweden at 10:20 this morning. The Toronto Blue Jays back at it tonight. Treya Savage gets the ball as the Jays are in Detroit against the Tigers. Canada's Corey Connors in a 7-way tie of players one shot back off the lead after the opening round of the PGA Championship. Canadian Maud-Aimé LeBlanc, three shots back of the lead after the opening round of the LPGA's P&G's Kroger Queen City Championship. And that's sports.
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1: 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Kevin Williams says we'll see a mix of sun and cloud today as we head to a high of 19 degrees. Clear tonight, the low 7. Tomorrow, pretty good too. Sun and cloud, there's a chance of showers in the afternoon or evening, but the high 21 degrees, a little cooler by the lake. And then Sunday and Monday, sunshine both days, the high 22 degrees on Sunday, 26 on Victoria Day Monday. Right now it's 6 degrees. 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
11: It's a clear drive on the 401 in both directions. I'm not seeing any major problems out towards Napanee or Brighton, and Belleville and Trenton Streets still look good. Highway 62 and 37 are smooth sailing, and Highway 49 looks good in both directions. 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With the latest traffic, I'm Antonia Altabonte.
0: 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It's a

0: 7. Good morning. It is the Mixed Morning Crew rolling into the long weekend on this beautiful start to the workday. For everybody, a phone game, win a pair of tickets to VIQ Dancing with the Stars at the Empire Theater, May 29. Who am I? 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Influential artist, known for my iconic performances and dancing. My breakthrough album was called Control. I come from a very talented family. I've sold over 100 million records. Who am I? 962-9700.
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0: Joining the show this morning from Sterling, we welcome Allison Root. Good morning, Allison.
11: Morning.
0: Happy long weekend. We have your question this morning. This iconic artist turns 60 tomorrow. Known for her hit songs, her dancing from a very famous family. She sold over 100 million records, and her breakthrough album was Control. Who are we talking about this morning?
11: Janet Jackson.
0: Yes! Congratulations, Allison. You have yourself a great long weekend.
11: All right, you too.
0: Thank you. Janet Jackson turning 60 tomorrow. Happy birthday, Janet. From all of us here at Mix 97.

0: Janet Jackson celebrating her 60th birthday tomorrow. Entertainment, what's going on, Elena Cameron?
1: Also, apparently, Janet does not like the movie about her brother, Michael. Yeah, the Michael biopic. She hasn't watched the whole thing.
0: Oh.
1: Sources say she attended a private screening but walked away unhappy. She thought it was, or at least parts of it, were inaccurate and emotionally manipulative. And
0: should have had more about her.
1: maybe. Yeah, she was upset about how some of the family dynamics were portrayed. Britney Spears allegedly had a chaotic dinner at the Blue Dog Tavern in Sherman Oaks. She was dining with another couple.
0: Mm-hmm.
1: She started barking. The website says she then allegedly walked past another table while carrying a knife. Britney's representative says she was telling a story about a dog, so she was barking.
0: She just recently got out of rehab.
1: She did. Yeah. She did. Yeah. Okay. So anyway, people will be looking for anything to. Yes. Poor Britney. Taylor Swift allegedly calling celeb friends to invite them to her wedding to Travis Kelce. So they're not sending out, you know, save the date things or anything like that. She's just picking up the phone and actually calling people because they're trying to keep things, you know, on the down low, hush, hush, real quiet and all that.
0: I got a call yesterday on my phone, an unlisted number. Could that have been it?
1: Well, maybe you should have answered it because she's not leaving messages either in case those get leaked.
0: Right.
1: Right, Sean? Think about this. Come on, man.
0: Anything else this morning?
1: A couple of things. Billy Idol being honored with a Lifetime Achievement Award at the American Music Awards later this month on CBS. That's May 25th. He'll perform too. And check out the new Rolling Stones video, their new single, In the Stars. The video uses AI to insert younger versions of the band members into the performance.
0: Interesting.
1: Yeah.
0: Birthdays this morning for Mary Brown's Chicken, Sydney Street, Belleville. I have the list of local celebrities. Chloe Cebulski, 13 years old. All the best, Chloe, from Mom, Dad, your brother Chase. I think they're from the Sterling area.
1: Mm-hmm.
0: Jackson Gordon is 2. That was sent to us by Pat O'Hearn. All the best, Jackson, from Dad, Mama, and grandparents. And Mike McDonald sent us a note. Margaret Rose Nelson, celebrating her 88th birthday. She's a wonderful lady this weekend. Margaret Rose Nelson, all the best.
1: Hope it's a good celebration.
0: Our winner this morning with Mary Brown's Chicken and Mix 97. The draw was Chloe Cebulski. It's a good name from the Ottawa Valley. You know that?
1: I knew you'd like that name. Her mom was Evan's kindergarten teacher.
0: She's a teacher, Mrs. Cebulski?
1: Mm-hmm. Yeah.
0: I used to date a bunch of Cebulski girls back in the day.
1: I'll bet you did.
0: No, I didn't. I was friends with them. We went to school together.
1: Oh, they rejected you.
0: That's where I got my experience, elementary school, right? Chloe Cebulski, have yourself a great birthday, and you're a winner with Mary Brown Celebrities. Today, Emmitt Smith. Remember him? What sport?
1: Yeah, football. Dallas.
0: George Brett, what sport?
1: Baseball, Kansas City.
0: Tomorrow, Janet Jackson, 60. Deborah Winger. Is she a hockey player or actress?
1: Actress.
0: Pierce Brosnan, hockey player or actor?
1: Actor.
0: Jim Nance, golfer or broadcaster?
1: Broadcaster.
0: Sugar Ray Leonard.
1: Boxer.
0: Pretty impressive. I'm going to get you on this one. Jordan Knight.
1: No Kids on the Block?
0: Yeah.
1: Dude, Jordan Knight. Come on.
0: 56.
1: That's my age.
0: Very good.
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0: Weather update this morning, rolling into the long weekend for 10 Fitness. Here's what you can expect today. Lots of sunshine, 19 the high. Tomorrow, sunny and nice, 21. Sunday, 22. Monday, sunny and 26. Tuesday, sunshine and 28. It really heats up. Right now, it's 8 at Mix 97. That's your weather update for 10 Fitness.
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1: Good morning. It's 7:30. A sun cloud mix and a high of 19 in store for today. Right now, it's 8 degrees. I'm Eleni Cameron with your Mix 97 News Update. 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
1: The Victoria Day long weekend, the unofficial start to summer, and traditionally means the opening of the Trent Severn Waterway. However, this year, the waterway will be opening in phases starting today. Parks Canada says the combination of increased precipitation in March and April, combined with significant snowpack in both the Trent and Severn watersheds, has led to needing additional time to reduce water levels and flows to ensure safe boating conditions across the system. Prince Edward County officials say the majority of a fuel spill that led to the spill contamination incident at Marsh Creek earlier this month has been removed, absorbed, or dissipated. The May 5th incident was traced to a diesel fuel spill on Picton Main Street near Bowery. The Ministry of Environment, Conservation and Parks continues to investigate the cause. Meanwhile, gas prices could hamper Canadians' plans for summer getaways this year. The price of gas continues to hover near historic highs with no sign of dropping. Regular unleaded gasoline in Canada neared $2 a litre on average as of yesterday. Ontario's new and more restrictive freedom of information laws have quashed a request for documents that may have given a glimpse into potential hospital cuts. More than 70% of Ontario hospitals are forecasting deficits, and the health minister told them to come up with three-year plans to balance their budgets. Those plans for how they were going to get to balance were due last year, and a request by the Canadian Press in November for documents has come and gone. A bill to put the records of the Premier, Cabinet Ministers, and their staff outside of the reach of freedom information requests became law, preventing future requests and nullifying many requests that were actively being processed. Ontario Solicitor General says the province will expand its jails by 2,500 beds over the next 10 years at a cost of $3 billion. Thursday, Minister Michael Kirzner spoke to Quinty News fresh off his announcement in Toronto. He added the province will add 255 jail beds by November and hire 700 new correctional officers, but he says meaningful bail reform changes by the federal government are also going to deter violent and repeat offenders from reoffending. And the next step in Ottawa and Alberta's burgeoning energy pact is set to be announced today. Prime Minister Mark Carney and Alberta Premier Danielle Smith scheduled to be in Calgary, where it's expected they'll reveal a plan for Alberta to raise its carbon emission price to $130 per ton by 2040. Carney has said the news would help advance the prospects of Alberta's long-sought-after bitumen pipeline to West Coast waters. In sports, Montreal beat Buffalo to take a 3-2 lead in their Stanley Cup playoff. Vegas eliminated Anaheim with a victory in Game 6. The Walter Cup final in the PWHL kicked off with Montreal beating Ottawa, and Canada's Corey Connors in a 7-way tie after the opening round of the PGA Championship, one shot off the lead. Mixed satellite weather, a sun cloud mix with a high of 19 degrees today, and then it only gets better from there. Clear tonight, the low 7. Tomorrow, sun and cloud. Chance of showers later in the day, but the high 21, cooler lakeside. And then Sunday and Victoria Day Monday, sunshine, highs of 22 and 26 degrees. Right now, it's 8. 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
0: 7:33, yesterday's 925 songs with Montana's Mix 97. If you have them, we'll take the third caller through this morning. You can reach us in Studio 97 at 613-962-9700.

0: When Did You Get Hot? That's Sabrina Carpenter on Mix 97. Congratulations to Lee McRae. She's our winner this morning with the Montanas 925 contest, listening in Center Hastings. Appreciate it, Lee. Have a nice long weekend. Let's go to our staff meteorologist, Kevin Williams, on this 15th of May. Good morning.
1: Hi, good morning, Sean. Good morning. How's everything going?
0: We're doing all right. A little early for the Victoria Day long weekend, it seems, by about a week, but we'll take it with the nice weather on the horizon.
1: Yeah, you know, timing is everything, and boy, I do like our timing for a change. We, you know, we could argue we deserve a break, and we're going to catch one. Timing out very nicely. Very high confidence of a big warm-up coming our way. The confidence on rainfall, a little less, because there is a disturbance that'll be flirting with us Saturday night. So over the course of the next several days, it's not a completely dry pattern, but mostly dry. I do expect at least a few scattered showers late Saturday afternoon, Saturday night. So you have some evening cookout plans. You might dodge some raindrops then. Otherwise, we're looking good. The call for today, that morning cloud cover has broken, a beautiful morning for most, but we will be on the edge of that cloud deck on the east side. So the farther east in the listening area you are, you'll still deal with some patchy clouds at times, but a nice day overall. The high reaching to 19. We're mainly clear tonight down to 7. The weekend looks warm. But tomorrow, a sunny morning, clouds increase in the afternoon, and as I mentioned, there'll be a few scattered showers late tomorrow afternoon and tomorrow night, the high to 21, cooler lakeside. And Sean, for Sunday and Monday, a decent amount of sunshine and warm. The high on Sunday, 22. The Monday high, 25. So grab the sunscreen, grab the bug spray, grab the shades. And other than that rainfall chance for late Saturday, Saturday night, we're looking pretty dapper. I hope everybody has a nice and a safe weekend.
0: You have a nice weekend as well. Thank you, Kevin.
1: Thank you, Sean.
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0: It's Houdini, Dua Lipa on Mix 97. Shoot the breeze, rolling into the long weekend. I'm Sean Kelly with Alana Cameron. Special guest this morning, Jack Miller. Jack, retired broadcaster, hosting the talk show this morning on CJBQ. And Alana and I are both remarking we're not used to seeing the talk show host at this hour in the morning at the radio station. Very impressive, Miller.
1: Yeah, but you got to remember, I used to come in a lot earlier than this.
2: This is late.
1: Yeah, oh, exactly. Like, it's lunchtime.
0: We're not used to the host coming in at this hour.
2: What time do you sleep in till now, Jack? Do you
1: 6?
2: Oh, well, okay.
1: No, 6. Yeah. I get up with CJ at 6.
2: Your normal used person hours now.
1: Yeah, exactly. I used to get up at 2.
0: How did it feel yesterday hosting the talk show?
1: Rusty.
0: Yeah.
1: Just being
0: friendly giant
1: environment, it felt a little rusty. It took me a while.
0: Friendly giant.
1: Yeah, exactly. Rusty. And what was the rooster's name? It was Rusty. And it was Rusty wasn't the rooster.
0: Let's go to ChatGPT. Rusty and Casey and Finnegan.
1: No.
2: Casey and Finnegan was Mr. Dress Up.
0: Rusty was on
1: the
0: Friendly Giant. And yeah. Who was the rooster in Friendly Giant? If you know, 962-9700. Alana can't
2: there was,
0: see.
2: Rusty was the rooster, but there was the giraffe was Jerome.
1: Jerome, that was it.
2: Yeah.
0: Oh, well, Jerome and Rusty. All right.
1: Now I know what I'm going to talk about on those
2: little show. I always wanted those little chairs that he arranged at the end of the show. I always wanted those chairs for some reason.
1: The little rocker?
2: Yeah. And he's like, he did his little finger to rock.
0: Quick story about the Friendly Giant. He was a Canadian icon, right?
2: Mm-hmm.
0: We had one of our colleagues one time. We're doing a show at the Belleville Armories, and the Friendly Giant was the guest. And one of our colleagues was kind of just goofing around on the morning show. And said, oh, nice to meet you, Friendly Giant. I grew up watching you on CBC, and the Friendly Giant was all tickled pink. And then the guy goes on the show, like one of our colleagues says, how are Casey and Finnegan doing? And he got really upset. He said, wrong character.
2: He was no longer friendly.
0: No, he was the unfriendly giant for a minute or two. Anyway, that's a story from the past.
1: Did he not live in, I don't even remember.
0: Grafton.
1: I was going to say.
0: Thank you, Jack. Yep. Okay. Alana, what do you got this morning for Shoot the Breeze?
2: Well, last night, it's the end of an era for our family.
0: You and Preston are splitting?
2: No. God, no.
1: Boy, you're a rage.
2: He's not getting rid of me that easily.
0: No, okay. What happened? What happened?
1: That cheaply, right?
2: Yeah, he can't afford that.
0: What happened?
2: It was our, Sean just got it. It was our final fun fair at Foxborough Public School. Our youngest is graduating grade 8 this year. So it was our last visit to fun fair. Made my last brownies for the bake sale. Heard the band.
0: For the bake sale.
2: Yes. Which my daughter proceeded to take money from me and go and buy my brownies so she could take them home with her because I didn't make her any at home.
0: I love it.
1: That's her job.
0: But right. The fun fairs, I miss them too.
2: Yeah.
0: Yeah.
2: Final night. Actually, I didn't really stay that long. I just stayed to hear band, grab a hot dog because I was going out to dinner with friends. Yeah. So I didn't even stay the whole
1: Not
2: time.
1: Preston.
0: Not Alana Preston. Cameron experiencing her final fun fair last night at Foxborough Public School.
2: Lots of finals at Foxborough. It's been a great school. Love Foxborough and all the folks there. It's been really good for our kids. And yeah, we're going
0: to
2: miss it.
0: Beautiful to say.
1: Were there any tears on your part?
2: No.
1: No, you're just had no more brownies.
0: No. Okay, Miller, what do you got for Shoot the Breeze?
1: Okay, you started off talking about this long weekend. Now, throughout the summer, there's May, there's Canada Day, there's the August long weekend.
0: Yeah, we get that. Yeah. Okay,
1: But what is this long weekend? What do you call it? You called it a long weekend.
0: Victoria Day weekend.
1: I wonder how many people do, because you hear a lot of people talk about the May 2-4 weekend.
2: Yeah. Mm-hmm. Yeah.
1: Don't know the significance behind it. But did you know who Queen Victoria was?
0: Yes, and royalty.
1: Boy, you're right on top of stuff here. It goes back to 1845 in Canada.
0: Wow.
1: That's how far back. That's Queen Victoria, but she was known as the Queen of Confederation because she was the monarch when Canada became a country unto itself, 1867.
0: Thank you for that, Jack Miller, with a history lesson. We miss you on the show with your history lessons.
1: Well, that's why I'm here.
2: We should do, like, history minutes with Jack.
0: Yeah.
2: And he just gives us little tidbits every once in a while.
1: Get up before 6 o'clock?
2: Maybe you could pre-record them.
1: You and that bell.
0: And now. Sort of hoping,
1: before you go, I was going to have that bell retired when I went.
0: Okay. Good having you in, man. We'll miss you. Okay.
1: Yeah, thanks. Miss you.
0: Well, then have me over for dinner some night. You and CJ, oh, you miss me. You send me text, miss you, Kelly. And
1: I don't miss you that much.
0: Okay. I want to do something on a serious note, and it's a consumer alert. And I talked about it last hour with Alana Cameron. Am I surprised? No. But this is the way things are working out, folks. I went to Freshco, got myself a big package of wieners, was pumped up to have a hot dog. I go to get my Dempster hot dog buns, and the size of the hot dog buns are brutal. So Justin Bray from Procter & Gamble was listening earlier this morning. Justin sent me a note. Shoppers are noticing hot dog buns are smaller, and the wieners haven't changed. It's called shrinkflation, and you're going to notice it if you haven't. This weekend when you're out shopping, and I'm not picking on Dempster, but that's the brand I have, the hot dog buns are considerably smaller.
1: CJ mentioned that this morning.
0: There you go.
1: They had shrunk. I was out yesterday, and this isn't one supermarket. I've seen it at three different ones. I buy delicious apples. I like them. They're up to $2.99 a pound, and they tend to be on the bigger side. And yesterday, I bought three apples. Three. $4.50.
0: Yeah, I'm not complaining about the prices of hot dog buns. I'm complaining about the size. Size matters. And
2: well, you're getting less for the price you're paying, so ultimately you are complaining about the price.
0: Yeah, I guess so. But I just wanted a hot dog, and I had to eat four hot dogs because they're the mini hot dogs now.
2: Well, then they fit in the mini buns. Everything matches.
0: No, they're long wieners, haven't changed, but the buns are considerably smaller.
2: So what are you doing, like two buns, one hot dog and two buns?
0: No, I had four hot dogs, which would be the equivalent of two hot dogs back in the good old days.
1: Meanwhile, those first two bites, it's nothing but meat or whatever byproducts are in a wiener.
2: Yeah, meat's a strong word, but yeah.
0: Let us know. Let us know if you're noticing a change in the size of the bun.
2: Well, remember when bacon used to all be 500 gram packages, and then they all just quiet, most of them, there's still a few, but they all, most of them quietly slipped down to 375 gram packages, but you were still paying the same price.
1: Yeah, a popular margarine that I always buy.
0: What is it?
1: Basil.
0: Okay.
1: And it used to be 900 gram tubs. Then it dropped to 850.
0: Yeah.
1: And now they're down to 800.
2: Mm-hmm.
1: And so there's the shrinkflation. Would you prefer to play a little more or pay a little more, but not have to go so often to buy it?
0: Yeah.
1: Or would you rather just keep the price where it is and take less of something that you use on a regular basis?
0: I was looking at the Dempster hamburger buns yesterday, and the same buns now in their packages that they use for those mini burgers at Gala's.
1: Sliders.
0: I'm kidding.
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0: Good morning. 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Sun and cloud today. The high 19. Right now, it's 8. 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
0: Well, the long weekend is upon us, and the price of gas continues to hover near historic highs, with no sign of dropping before the travel-heavy summer season winds down. Canadian Press reporter Christopher Reynolds spoke with Dan McTagg, president of Canadians for Affordable Energy.
3: He says that these eye-watering prices are likely here not just for the start of the summer, but through the summer and for the balance of the year.
0: Regular unleaded gasoline in Canada neared $2 a litre on average as of yesterday, climbing over the past week as it follows rising oil prices. And the Victoria Day long weekend means the Trent-Severn Waterway will be opening. However, it will be opening in phases starting today.
4: According to Parks Canada, the combination of increased precipitation in March and April combined with significant snowpack in both the Trent and Severn watersheds has led to needing additional time to reduce water levels and flows. Parks Canada says this is to ensure safe boating conditions across the system. Locks 42 to 45 are closed to navigation until further notice. All lock stations, however, will remain open to land-based visitation. It is noted, however, that the lock stations will open in stages as conditions allow, but may be subject to temporary closure depending on weather systems and precipitation events. More on this story can be found at QuintyNews.com. Zach McGibbon, Quinty News.
0: Prince Edward County has provided an update on remediation efforts following a fuel spill that led to a contamination incident at Marsh Creek May 5th. The county says testing was completed at the outflow to Picton Bay during the spill. Staff determined the material was diesel fuel from a spill on Picton Main Street near Bowery. According to the county, visual and odor evidence from an inspection conducted this week showed the majority of the oil spill has been removed, absorbed, or dissipated. The Ministry of Environment, Conservation and Parks continues to investigate the case. Ontario's Solicitor General says the province will expand its jails by 2,500 beds over the next 10 years at a cost of $3 billion. Thursday, Minister Michael Kersner spoke to Quinty News fresh off his announcement in Toronto. He says part of the focus is to make meaningful bail reform changes.
5: We're not going to take our foot off the gas on this at all. And the federal government has come forward, changes that needed to be made. And it is to cause a deterrent for repeat and violent offenders from reoffending.
0: Kersner added the province will add 255 jail beds by November and will hire 700 new correctional officers. 91 new beds are slated for the Quinty Detention Center in Napanee. That was under a previous announcement by the province. And Prime Minister Mark Carney says his government is open to selling public assets if it would help fund new infrastructure. Carney says any moves would be made with transparency in mind. A Transport Ministry discussion paper on ports and trade suggests the government is also open to amalgamating some key ports while selling others. Both the November federal budget and the April spring economic statement also mentioned exploring new ownership options for the country's federally owned airports. And that's news.
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8: Demidov again. Fires. Scores. There it is. His first Stanley Cup playoff goal.
7: It was the sixth goal of the game for the Montreal Canadiens. They take it 6-3 a final in Buffalo for a 3-2 series lead. Game 6 tomorrow night in La Belle Provence. Mitch Marner and the Vegas Golden Knights off to the Western Conference Final. They eliminated the Anaheim Ducks 5-1 last night. The Edmonton Oilers have fired head coach Chris Knobloch after three seasons with the NHL club. Daniel and Henrik Sedin, meantime, they are moving to the front office of the Vancouver Canucks as co-presidents. Former teammate Ryan Johnson named the new GM. Abby Rock scored her second goal of the game, 2:29 into overtime. Montreal tied the game with 2 seconds left in regulation. They take game one of the Walter Cup final 3-2. Today is the opening game of the World Hockey Championships for Team Canada. They meet Sweden at 10:20 this morning. The Toronto Blue Jays back at it tonight. Treya Savage gets the ball as the Jays are in Detroit against the Tigers. Canada's Corey Connors in a seven-way tie of players one shot back off the lead after the opening round of the PGA Championship. Canadian Maud-Aimée LeBlanc, three shots back of the lead after the opening round of the LPGA's P&G's Kroger Queen City Championship. And that's sports.
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0: 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They care about your air. Kevin Williams says we'll see a mix of sun and cloud today as we head to a high of 19 degrees. Clear tonight, the low 7. Tomorrow, pretty good too. Sun and cloud, there's a chance of showers in the afternoon or evening, but the high 21 degrees, a little cooler by the lake. And then Sunday and Monday, sunshine both days, the high 22 degrees on Sunday, 26 on Victoria Day Monday. Right now it's 8 degrees. 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
12: We're still doing well on the 401 headed out of Belleville and Trenton this morning. Highway 62 and 37 look good in both directions. Highway 49 is also clear. And I'm not seeing any major issues on Belleville or Trenton streets. 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With the latest traffic, I'm Antonia Altabonte.
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Happy Charbaho of Quinny West. She was our winner this one. Caitlin, you enjoy your McDonald's with Mix 97. It's Caitlin, not Kathy. Sorry about that.

0: 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I'm Sean Kelly. Miriam Cerkel still on holidays. We're expecting her back mid-December. Alana Cameron is in. Ashley Harvey is off. What? I mean, how long can you stretch a holiday out? Gotta give it to Cerkel.
1: She's doing well.
0: I mean, I guess 2 weeks and...
1: She needs a holiday from you, Sean.
0: I guess Cerkel's 2 weeks means 9 weeks. I don't know how that works, but anyway, when she gets back, we'll give her the gears. You were mentioning that you think I had the winner for McDonald's last name incorrectly. I'm doing everything myself. And
1: I didn't hear what you said, so I didn't.
0: I don't know if I got it right, though. It was Caitlin Carbajal. I was so busy. I'm doing everything here, right?
1: Okay.
0: Well, I am.
1: Sean gets flustered easily.
0: Can nobody He's notice stressed. That? That I have to do everything. I want to apologize to Caitlin. Is she in? Nobody there?
1: Oh, here. There it goes.
0: This is our McDonald's one. And we want to apologize for calling her Kathy. But maybe she's so upset she won't answer.
2: Hello.
0: Hi, is this Kat? Is this Caitlin?
2: Yes.
1: You almost did it again.
0: Yeah, it's Mix 97 calling. Sorry about that, Caitlin.
2: That's okay.
0: Atlanta thinks I got your last name wrong. What is the proper pronunciation of your last name?
2: It's Carvello.
0: I wasn't even
2: so
0: close.
2: You did get it wrong. It's okay.
0: I wasn't even close.
2: No, you weren't. It's okay.
1: Well, I'm glad we cleared that up, because when you would have come to pick up your prize, by that name.
0: No, Carvello.
2: I have my phone number, so it's all good.
0: How do we spell that last name from my slip here?
2: Carvalho.
0: Valho.
2: H-O. Yes.
0: Carvello.
2: Yeah.
0: I put a B instead of a V. See, I called you Carvello.
2: Oh, okay.
0: Right, sorry. No, sorry about that.
2: It's okay.
0: Where do you work, Caitlin?
2: Harmony Homes in Foxborough.
0: Oh, what do you do for Harmony Homes?
2: I just do, like, accounting and administrative work.
1: That's important stuff.
0: That is, yeah.
2: Yeah.
0: See if you can shade a couple of numbers off the price of homes. Can you do that?
2: I don't know.
0: And what do you got on for the long weekend?
2: Nothing at all, to be honest. Just some gardening and some housework.
1: Nice. Nothing wrong with that.
0: No, that sounds like fun.
2: Yeah.
0: Caitlin, can you ask me what do I have on for a long weekend?
2: What do you have on for the long weekend?
0: I'm wearing white.
1: That's it.
2: There you go.
0: What's so funny about
1: we
0: that?
1: We can help Caitlin with her gardening and her white clothes.
2: Yeah, right.
0: Caitlin, thank you very much. Have a great weekend and enjoy your final day before the long weekend at Harmony Homes.
2: Thank you. You too.
0: Bye-bye. Class act there. Very kind of her to accept Elena's apology for getting her name wrong. What else do we got going on? Oh, tomorrow is a big day.
1: It is.
0: It is. My sister-in-law, Ann Kelly, has sent me a note. And... there is a big day today on Saturday. That's tomorrow for the Catholic Women's League. It's like Christmas morning for the Catholic Women's League here in Belleville.
1: Okay.
0: At St. Joe's, they have their annual bake sale. It starts at 7. If you don't get there by 7, like I line up at 6, right?
1: Yeah. Miss all the best goodies.
0: Yeah, like they have muffins.
1: Yeah.
0: Nanaimo bars.
1: You gotta get
0: cookies.
1: Actually, there's butter tarts.
0: They have it all. And it's a fundraiser. And the Catholic Women's League at St. Joe's do a lot of good work in Mix Nation. Tomorrow morning, 7 o'clock, be there. That's when the Catholic Women's League bake sale starts. Also tomorrow, and we're going to speak with Lori Borthwick just after 8:30 this morning, the Quinty Field Naturists.
1: Naturalists. their plant sale.
0: Yeah. What did I say?
1: Naturists.
0: Okay. Sorry.
1: I think that's something different.
0: Is it? What is it? How did I screw that up? Naturists. I don't know.
1: Naturalists. Got to put an L in there.
0: They're going to be having their kind of a green thumb Saturday, right?
1: Mm-hmm.
0: Yeah. Lori Borthwick joining us after 8:30. But remember, tomorrow, the CWL bake sale starting at 7.
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11: Good morning. It's 8:30. It's a sunny 10 degrees as we look to reach a high of 19. 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
11: The price of gas continues to hover near historic highs with no signs of that changing as we head into the travel-heavy summer season. Currently, the average price of unleaded gas is around $2 a liter. The costly upward trend continues just as Canadians were hoping to gear up for spring road trips and summer getaways, with the ripple effect also poised to boost inflation and weigh on economic growth. And the Victoria Day long weekend traditionally means the opening of the Trans-Severn Waterway. However, this year it'll be opening in phases starting today. Parks Canada says the combination of increased precipitation in March and April combined with significant snowpack in both the Trent and Severn watersheds has led to needing additional time to reduce water levels and flows to ensure safe boating conditions across the system. Prince Edward County officials say the majority of a fuel spill that led to the spill contamination incident at Marsh Creek earlier this month has been removed, absorbed, or dissipated. The May 5th incident was traced to a diesel fuel spill on Picton Main Street near Bowery. The Ministry of Environment, Conservation, and Parks continues to investigate the cause. New residential construction responsible for a large increase in the dollar value of construction activity in Quinte West last month. The building department reports 39 permits with a construction value of $22.1 million were issued in April. The bulk of last month's total comes from permits for 10 new residential construction projects worth $21.1 million, including a $16.1 million residential building on Douglas Road. There were 37 permits issued in April 2025, but the construction was only valued at $4.1 million. And sex workers in Montreal are calling for a general strike during the Canadian Grand Prix weekend to push for stronger labor protections and workplace rights. The Sex Work Autonomous Committee says dancers want an end to nightly club fees and recognition as employees rather than self-employed workers. Performers say they face workplace safety risks but lack protections under Quebec regulations because of their employment status. The strike is planned for May 23rd. In sports, the Montreal Canadiens dumped Buffalo 6-3 to take Game 5 of their Eastern semifinal and a 3-2 series lead. Vegas eliminated Anaheim with a Game 6 5-1 victory. PWHL championship kicked off with Montreal taking Game 1 3-2 over the Ottawa Charge. Canada's Corey Connors in a 7-way tie, one shot back after the opening round of the PGA championship. Mixed satellite weather, a sun cloud mix with a high of 19 degrees today. And then it only gets better from there. Clear tonight, the low 7. Tomorrow, sun and cloud. Chance of showers later in the day, but the high 21, cooler lakeside. And then Sunday and Victoria Day Monday, sunshine, highs of 22 and 26 degrees. It's currently 10 degrees. 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

0: Olivia Dean, It's So Easy to Fall in Love. That's one of the biggest songs on the planet. You can find out tomorrow how well it's doing with Ryan Seacrest, our colleague. He's here tomorrow at 9 o'clock with the American Top 40.
1: In studio?
0: He's not coming in this weekend.
1: No?
0: He wants to have the long weekend at his cottage. He was in yesterday to take.
1: I thought he'd bring Ben with him.
0: All right, ruin it all, eh, Miller? Yeah. Jack Miller is back this morning. He's hosting the talk show. So he's been kind of missing Alana and I. He's been hanging out a lot with us. You notice that?
2: Yeah. It's like you're trying to get rid of him or something, Sean.
1: Trying to get rid of a bad smell. What can I tell you?
0: Well, we did like almost a year ago, but the guy keeps hanging around. Okay. This is an annual event in Belleville. And tomorrow it is the fourth annual plant sale with a wonderful group in Mix Nation. It is the Quinty Naturist Group. Good morning to Lori. Did I get that wrong, Lori?
3: Yeah.
0: How did I screw this up?
3: Naturalist.
0: Oh, not naturist. I don't know. I don't know why I say that.
1: Whatever could you be thinking?
2: It's warm, but it's not that warm.
0: Okay.
3: Yeah, right.
0: Okay, let's ignore that. That was a mistake, okay? I wouldn't do something like that intentionally. All right. It's the Quinty Field Naturalist.
3: Yes.
0: Fourth annual plant sale tomorrow, tied in with the Catholic Women's League. Lori Porthwick, welcome to the show.
3: Thanks. Sean, thanks for having me.
0: Okay, so what's happening tomorrow with the big sale?
3: Well, we've been prepping for weeks now.
0: Yeah.
3: So it starts at 8 a.m. sharp. We'll, of course, be setting up at about 5 or 6 a.m. And we have a huge selection of plants, trees, shrubs, annuals, perennials, hanging baskets, vegetables, native plants, just a huge selection of plants, all at good prices. If people are looking to plant a few things in their garden, tomorrow is a great day to buy it. They can also get their baked goods because the Catholic Women's League is also having their annual fundraiser at the same time. So it's a great time to buy a few cookies or something else for your table.
0: Lori, can you tell Rockin' Robin there to cool it? Okay, we can hear Rockin' Robin in the background.
3: Sorry, they're loud this morning.
0: How many birds in your house? Can you tell Rockin' Robin there to cool it? Okay, we can hear Rockin' Robin in the background.
3: Sorry, they're loud this morning.
0: How many birds in your house?
3: Quite a few because I...

0: comfortable. So you got to have, you know, trees, shrubs, and the star of it is the brush pile. They love the brush pile.
1: Well, we know that this weekend is an important one, and your organization do a lot of wonderful work in Mixed Nation. Thank you for that. And how many are involved with the group? Is there about 50 to 75 that are active?
0: I would say about that are active, but we actually have about 160 members right now. Yeah. So quite a few. And then, but for people that are really coming out to events all the time, probably about 60 people on a regular routine basis. And for this event, we have like probably about 30 volunteers.
1: Yeah, I can tell you this much, Alana and Jack Miller. Last year, I went to this event, and they were lined up at the corner there at St. Joe's Catholic Church, right to the Belleville YMCA. People were waiting to get their plants.
2: Well, it's it's such a good event, Lori, because, you know, all your proceeds basically go back into more plants, right? Yeah. You use them for tree planting?
0: Yes, absolutely. Every dollar raised, because people donate their time. Team Tosh has donated some snack foods and helped us to rent a van so we can bring all our plants at once, as well as Waldrum Accounting. And Allegra Printing has also supported us for this. But in addition, a lot of the nurseries, like Conan Nurseries, even McDowell's, lots of places do donate some of their plant material for us, as well as what we dig up ourselves. And every dollar raised goes right back into planting native trees, shrubs, and flowers in local area parks. We've worked really hard at Clifford Sunny Belch Park, and this year's plan is Clarence Bird Park. There's an area on Tracy Park Drive where we want to plant a lot of larger trees. And then we're also looking at Alamite Park, getting some larger trees as well.
1: Thank you for this, Lori. I know you like your flowers. What is your favorite flower? I'm thinking you love the tulip.
0: Oh, no.
1: I'm thinking you love the daffodil.
0: No.
1: Okay, which one do you like?
0: Well, one of my favorite flowers this time of year is red columbine. Oh. It's a native plant. It's really pretty. It looks like a little red jewel, and the hummingbirds love it. So it's a great source of nectar.
3: Well, you know what? That would have been my guess.
1: Yeah, exactly. Thank you, Lori Borthwick with the Quinte Naturists. They've got their big... Naturalist. Sorry about that, Lori.
2: There you go.
1: Have a good day.
0: Okay. You too, John. Bye-bye.
3: You just want to bear all this morning, don't you?
1: Easy, Miller, easy.
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0: Lenny Kravitz handing over till it's over on Mix 97, rolling into the first long weekend, really, of the summer of 2026. I think we're in for nice weather. Lana Cameron is studying the phone numbers for staff members here, their extension, and we're trying to get the front desk. Do we know?
1: Try 100.
0: This is Lori Seawe this morning. We're going to touch base with our fashion queen. See you.
2: Good morning.
0: Lori, it's Mix 97 calling Sean Kelly and Alana Cameron.
2: I know it's Mix 97. I'm working here.
0: Well, sorry to bother you. I know you're playing euchre on your computer.
2: No, not euchre today.
0: Oh, fish?
1: Hearts.
2: No, hearts.
0: Queen of Hearts, yeah. When is
2: How are you? Happy long weekend today.
0: When are we allowed, Lori?
2: Yes.
0: To wear white. Is there a certain time, like tomorrow or after 12 o'clock today? When can I put on my white
2: That's
0: slacks?
2: That's a good question. Well, I wore, on Tuesday, I wore white capris because I'm sick of wearing winter clothes because by now we should be able to wear warmer things. You know what? I think it's like an old thing that it was etiquette not to wear white until after the 2-4 weekend. So, if I were you, but wait, you wear white?
0: I have white capris and I have white Crocs. It's kind of.
2: God. I got to see the white capris for sure, but you could wear white shoes, white shirt, white shorts if you want. I think you should give up the capris, though.
0: Well, I like
1: it. Kind of looks like Raphael and the Dolls circa 2002.
2: Exactly.
0: 2002, yeah. Thank you.
2: Wait, I hope you're not going to, if you wear them, fine, but I hope you're not going to wear them with your socks and Crocs like you talked about on Tuesday.
1: Well, they are white socks.
0: Yeah.
2: White socks?
1: I don't think that makes a difference, but they're white too.
0: You know, both Cameron and Lori Seawe, yeah, they think they are the fashion queens around here at the radio station.
2: No, I don't think that at all.
0: I just got a message from a political heavyweight in Mix Nation.
2: And he likes what you wear?
0: Oh, no, it's a woman.
2: Okay.
0: MP Shelby Cramp Nyman. She's listening to the show.
2: Okay.
0: She says, Sean, I have white on today.
2: Perfect.
0: It's okay to wear it after 6 a.m. leading into the Victoria Day weekend. I think wearing capris would be fabulous for you, Sean. And she says, what else does she say? Oh, she's going to be in Napanee today, apparently. Shelby Cramp Nyman.
1: Okay. Shelby's always very well dressed.
0: Yeah, apparently she's going to be at a grand opening. She texts me.
2: Well, you should go by whatever she said then. You should follow what she advised. Wear white whenever I think you can wear white whenever you want. There's a winter white that people wear in the winter.
1: True.
2: It's kind of more creamy white. Mm-hmm. Not like a pure white, but whatever you feel comfortable in, Sean, I think you should go ahead and do it. Hey, this morning I drove into work with my top down on my car and I was freezing my butt off, but it's going to be 19 this afternoon and people were giving me weird looks because they probably thought, who is this idiot driving her convertible when it's 9 degrees.
1: You just put the seat warmers on.
2: I had the heat on.
1: I have a sunroof and I put the sun, turn the sunroof on and I turn my seat warmers on.
2: Totally. So,
0: Lori, we're going to get you your own show, okay?
2: No, I don't want to. I like what I do here, love what I do. So, I thought we were going to talk about hot dogs. I wanted to say that I heard you this morning talking about your hot dogs buns were too small now for your hot dogs. So why don't you just give up eating hot dogs?
0: No,
2: they're not good for you anyways.
0: Okay, now you're telling me what not to wear and now what not to eat.
2: I'm just suggesting you give them up then if you're complaining about the buns for your hot dogs.
0: See you later.
2: Okay. Have a good weekend, everybody.
0: Seawe, at least you're consistent. You've done nothing but insult me this week. Thank you.
2: Okay, you're welcome. Anytime, call me.
0: All right,
2: bye.
0: Earlier this morning on the show, Shelby's going to be at a lovely Lee place, apparently, and tutoring Arch Studio in Napanee today. So she just sent me another text. So. Thank you, Shelby. I was whining about the size of the Dempster hot dog buns. I was out yesterday, got my first hot dog buns of the year. And we have the Dempster buns hotline for complaints. And I'm going to, this is no joke. Like, they're
1: this
0: noticeable.
1: Is very important to you.
0: Well, they're noticeable how small the buns are. The Dempster hot dog buns.
1: You ain't got none unless you got buns, son.
3: Good morning.
0: Is this Dempster's? Good morning. Oh, they hung up. See, I wonder if they got a call display. Want to get an answer. How much smaller are the Dempster hot dog buns? Let's see if we can get somebody in. Wait, this is the number. We have to be persistent.
3: Good morning, Consumer Relations Answering Service.
0: Yes, good morning. It's Sean Kelly and Atlanta Cameron calling from radio station Mix 97. We were out yesterday and got some hot dog buns from Dempster's, and we're just touching base to see if you've been getting calls about the hot dog buns are considerably smaller this spring. Is that fact or fiction, the length of them?
3: We would not have that information here. This is the emergency line. Well, for emergencies such as tampering or allergic reaction, I can, however, have customer service give you a call with this information and your phone number.
0: Yeah, sure. I'd appreciate that.
3: And your phone number?
0: I'll give it to you off air. But just like, I've noticed it. I was out yesterday in the hot dog bar. Have you noticed it, ma'am?
3: I have no information on that. Would you like to leave a phone number so I can have someone contact you?
0: Will you go to a store wherever you are situated and buy some hot dog buns this weekend for the long weekend and just see how considerably smaller they are?
3: Would you like to provide a phone number for a return phone call from a representative?
0: Yes, I'll give you that right after. Okay, in a second, okay? Thank you. Stay right there. I'll be right back.
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1: Good morning. It's 9 o'clock. Sun, a little cloud, and a high of 19 today. Right now, it's 10. I'm Eleni Cameron with your Mix 97 News Update. 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
1: The Victoria Day long weekend, the unofficial start to summer, and traditionally means the opening of the Trent Severn Waterway. However, this year, the waterway will be opening in phases, starting today. Parks Canada says the combination of increased precipitation in March and April, combined with significant snowpack in both the Trent and Severn watersheds, has led to needing additional time to reduce water levels and flows to ensure safe boating conditions across the system. Prince Edward County officials say the majority of a fuel spill that led to the spill contamination incident at Marsh Creek earlier this month has been removed, absorbed, or dissipated. The May 5th incident was traced to a diesel fuel spill on Picton Main Street near Bowery. The Ministry of Environment, Conservation and Parks continues to investigate the cause. Meanwhile, gas prices could hamper Canadians' plans for summer getaways this year. The price of gas continues to hover near historic highs with no sign of dropping. Regular unleaded gasoline in Canada neared $2 a litre on average as of yesterday. Ontario's new and more restrictive freedom of information laws have quashed a request for documents that may have given a glimpse into potential hospital cuts. More than 70% of Ontario hospitals are forecasting deficits, and the health minister told them to come up with three-year plans to balance their budgets. Those plans for how they were going to get to balance were due last year, and a request by the Canadian Press in November for documents has come and gone. A bill to put the records of the Premier, Cabinet Ministers, and their staff outside of the reach of freedom information requests became law, preventing future requests and nullifying many requests that were actively being processed. Ontario Solicitor General says the province will expand its jails by 2,500 beds over the next 10 years at a cost of $3 billion. Thursday, Minister Michael Kirzner spoke to Quinty News fresh off his announcement in Toronto. He added the province will add 255 jail beds by November and hire 700 new correctional officers, but he says meaningful bail reform changes by the federal government are also going to deter violent and repeat offenders from reoffending. And the next step in Ottawa and Alberta's burgeoning energy pact is set to be announced today. Prime Minister Mark Carney and Alberta Premier Danielle Smith scheduled to be in Calgary, where it's expected they'll reveal a plan for Alberta to raise its carbon emission price to $130 per ton by 2040. Carney has said the news would help advance the prospects of Alberta's long sought after bitumen pipeline to West Coast waters. And that's news.
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1: 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The Montreal Canadiens scored a 6-3 win in Game 5 of their Eastern semifinal with the Buffalo Sabres to take a 3-2 lead. Elsewhere in the Stanley Cup playoffs, the Vegas Golden Knights eliminated Anaheim with a Game 6 5-1 victory. The PWHL's Walter Cup final kicked off with the Montreal Victoire taking Game 1 of the Championship Series 3-2 over the Ottawa Charge. Maddox Ben Danforth and the Toronto Marlies beat the Cleveland Monsters 5-2 in Game 1 of the AHL's North Division final. Team Canada meets Sweden this morning in the first game of the World Men's Hockey Championship in Switzerland. The Edmonton Oilers fired head coach Chris Knobloch after three seasons with the club, which included two trips to the Stanley Cup finals. Toronto Blue Jays back in action tonight. They're in Detroit to take on the Tigers this weekend. Canada's Corey Connors in a seven-way tie, one shot back after the opening round of the PGA Championship. There's a seven-way tie for the lead. At the LPGA's Kroger Queen City Championship, there's a three-way tie for the lead after the first 18 holes. 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A mix of sun and cloud today with a high of 19 degrees, clear and 7 tonight. Tomorrow, pretty good sun and cloud. There's a chance of showers in the afternoon or evening, but the high 21 degrees, a little cooler by the lake. Sunday, sunshine 22, and Victoria Day Monday, sunny and 26 degrees. Right now, we're sitting at 10. 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
0: Good morning, just after 9 o'clock. Here's your Montana's 9 o'clock song in the 925 contest. It's California Wave on Mix 97.

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0: Quinny's Best Variety, Mix 97. That's Lighthouse, Sunny Days. We've got the next several days going to be just like that song, Sunny Days. I'm Sean Kelly in for Miriam Cerkel. Greg Moulton coming in after 11 o'clock this morning. Greg, happy Victoria Day weekend to you.
1: And the same to you.
0: I'm pumped to be listening over the noon hour. I'm sure you're going to be sharing some sunshine tunes.
1: I hope so. I hope a lot of people request sunshine tunes.
0: Oh, boy. Look at Monday and Tuesday. We're going to be like high 20s.
1: Yes.
0: Finally. Finally.
1: Finally, yes.
0: Can put away the jackets. Get out the bug spray. And we never seem to get a break, right?
1: No.
0: Put the winter coats away. And
1: get out the bug spray.
0: Exactly. Well, you have yourself a great weekend.
1: You too. Thanks.
0: All right. Greg coming in after 11 o'clock. It's time now for Dr. Sanjay Gupta. It's brought to you by You Make Me Smile Dental Center in Belleville and Quinny West.
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3: Getting your heart broken can be really rough. It'll happen to most of us at some point in our lives. It's not just an emotional experience, it's a physical one too. Often described as getting the wind knocked out of you, a knot in your stomach, trouble sleeping. I recently spoke about this with Dr. Yoram Yovel, a psychiatrist and neuroscientist. He was on my podcast, Chasing Life. Now, he told me heartbreak doesn't have to last forever. And while your inclination might be to withdraw, isolate, and shut down, it's often the opposite of what supports healing. One of the things that helps us the most is reconnecting to other people you love. And the reverse is also true, he said. If someone you care about is struggling, don't give up on them. You hold the power to comfort loved ones that are in deep physical or emotional distress. I'm Dr. Sanjay Gupta, helping you live a better life.
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0: It's 11:16. Our weather forecast for Friel Heating and Air Conditioning: sunshine today, a bit of cloud, and a high of 19. Clear tonight, 7. Tomorrow, some sun and cloud. There's a chance of afternoons or evening showers, and 21 degrees. 22 with sunshine for Sunday. Victoria Day, 26 degrees with sunshine. And Tuesday, a sun and cloud, chance of showers, and 28 degrees. Right now, 17 at Mix 97.
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0: It's Corey Hart, Never Surrender, Mix 97, 1125, with Barry Moulton. Big weekend in Napanee going on. Second season of the Lennox and Anton Market set to open. And it will feature returning businesses alongside new vendors. Full-time farmers are also joining the lineup this year. And also live music, special events, few surprises. In fact, Stephen Tanner will be returning with performances supporting Sandy Pines Wildlife Center. One major change for this year, they have updated hours. The market will now run Saturdays from 9 till 1 from starting tomorrow through October 3rd.
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2: Good afternoon. A mix of sun and cloud today with a high of 19. Right now, it's 17 degrees. 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
2: Quinte News has learned that James Ayers, designate to the chief electoral officer, has dismissed an appeal for Prince Edward County's ballot question in the upcoming election. That question is, are you in favor of a third-party review of council size and related ward boundaries? The appeal was originally heard in a hearing on May 6, but Ayers reserved his judgment at the time. More details are coming this afternoon. The Trent Severn Waterway will be opening in phases starting today. Zach McGibbon has more.
5: According to Parks Canada, the combination of increased precipitation in March and April combined with significant snowpack in both the Trent and Severn watersheds has led to needing additional time to reduce water levels and flows. Parks Canada says this is to ensure safe boating conditions across the system. Locks 42 to 45 are closed to navigation until further notice. All lock stations, however, will remain open to land-based visitation. It is noted, however, that the lock stations will open in stages as conditions allow, but may be subject to temporary closure depending on weather systems and precipitation events. More on this story can be found at QuinteNews.com. Zach McGibbon, Quinte News.
2: A book about Canada's immigration system has won the Donner Prize for Public Policy Writing. Borderline Chaos, How Canada Got Immigration Right and Then Wrong, was awarded the $60,000 literary prize last night in Toronto. Author and Globe and Mail columnist Tony Keller was praised for outlining how Canada's immigration system can be rebuilt. The other shortlisted titles each received $7,500. And that's the news.
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2: 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The Montreal Canadiens scored a 6-3 win in Game 5 of their Eastern semifinal with the Buffalo Sabres. The Vegas Golden Knights eliminated the Anaheim Ducks with a Game 6 5-1 win last night. In the Professional Women's Hockey League playoffs, the Montreal Victoires took Game 1 of the championship series 3-2 over the Ottawa Charge last night. Maddox's Ben Danforth and the Toronto Marlies beat the Cleveland Monsters 5-2 in Game 1 of the AHL's North Division final last night. The Edmonton Oilers have fired head coach Chris Knobloch after 3 seasons with the NHL club, which included 2 trips to the Stanley Cup Finals. The Cleveland Cavaliers are home to the Detroit Pistons tonight in Game 6 of the Eastern Semifinal. The Toronto Blue Jays are back in action tonight in Detroit against the Tigers. Canada's Corey Connors is in a 7-way tie, 1 shot back after opening round of the PGA Championship. At the LPGA's Kroger Queen City Championship, there's a 3-way tie for the lead after 18 holes. 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A mix of sun and cloud today with a high of 19. Looking at tonight, clear and a low of 7. Tomorrow, a mix of sun and cloud with a risk of afternoon showers and a high of 21. Right now, it's 17 degrees. 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
10: 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Wind southwest 15 knots, diminishing to southwest 10 this evening. Wind increasing to southwest 15 tomorrow afternoon. Waves a half meter to 1 meter, then subsiding to a half or less near midnight. 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

0: 1219, our weather forecast for Petro-Canada. Lots of sunshine today with a bit of cloud. Highs reaching 19, and we're almost there. Tonight, clear, 7 degrees for the holiday weekend. Some sun and cloud tomorrow. There's a chance of an afternoon or evening shower in 21. 22 degrees on Sunday with sunshine. Victoria Day, 26 with sunshine. And back to work and back to school on Tuesday with a sun and cloud, chance of showers, and 28. Right now, 18 degrees. It makes 97.
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It's 12:28 with Greg Moulton. 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

0: Jamie Fine, you're like Mix 97 with Kurt Wilson. It's 12:25. I know I said 12:29. We have a light that just shines right on the digital clock, and it looked made it look like a not like a nine. Oh, my kingdom for an analog clock. Congratulations going out to Justin Badgley. He has picked himself up that Chilango's gift card. We'll do it all over again on Tuesday.
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2: Water conservation has been an important topic for years now, and this is kind of surprising, as Canada has more fresh water available than almost any other country in the world. The problem is, we use more water per household than almost any other country in the world. So if we're being told to conserve, what does this say about the state of the planet? Here are a few simple things that you can do to make the most of the water that we have. First, try washing your car on the lawn. The diluted soapy water is actually great for grass because it helps to get rid of grubs. And if you're taking a shower, try closing the drain. The average shower actually is enough water for a 10 by 10 vegetable garden for a whole week. And the plants, like I said earlier, don't actually mind the soap. Also, consider adding more mulch to your garden beds. The sun on the soil is the fastest way to dry out the ground. A simple layer of mulch, just a few inches deep, reduces your plant's water needs by up to two-thirds. Just a few simple changes to the way we use water can make a huge difference when it comes to taking care of where we live.
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Well, Levine, don't tell me, Mix 97. It's Greg Moulton. How you doing as we head into a holiday weekend? The first one. Actually, people say this is the first holiday weekend of summer, and it's going to be a great one. We do have sun and cloud today, highs of 19. It'll be clear tonight at 7. Tomorrow, sun and cloud. There's a chance of an afternoon or evening shower tomorrow, but it's going to get up to 21. Great day if you have to do any of your planting that you were going to do in your gardens or your vegetable gardens. Sunny on Sunday, 22 for Victoria Day. On Monday, sunny, getting up to 26.

0: Ed Sheeran with Azzy's on Mix 97 with Gray Moulton. Lots of stuff going on this weekend. We mentioned the Lenox and Addington Market set to begin tomorrow. Also, Trenton Cruise Nights will return for their season starting Sunday. It's shaping up to be one of their biggest yet. 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

0: is Building Castles in the Sand, Philosopher Kings, Mix 97 with Gary Moulton. Do you know what the things that are trending this year? Apparently, people aren't getting any sleep at home, so they're taking sleep tourism. It's become one of the biggest travel trends. Maybe you're not, and you're decided, hey, I would like to sleep in Europe or something. 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
1: Apparently, she's got a new CD that's going to be coming out. Shania Twain, That Don't Impress Me Much, Mix 97 with Gray Moulton and Sun and Cloud today. We'll see clear skies tonight, 7 for the rest of the holiday weekend. Oh, very, very nice. Might see an afternoon shower or evening shower tomorrow, but otherwise some sun and cloud in 21, sunshine for Sunday, 22, and sunshine for Monday and 26. Looking at a chance of showers on Tuesday and 28.

0: Lady Gaga, Bruno Mars, and Die With a Smile, Mix 97. It's going to be coming up not this Saturday, but next Saturday, the 23rd. Hospice Quinny is inviting everyone to come together for a morning that truly matters. 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

0: It is Amanda Marshall with Dark Horse Mix 97. It's Greg Moulton heading up to 3 o'clock. That just about wraps things up for me. Justin Anderson is coming your way at 3. I'll talk to you on Tuesday, 11 o'clock. And the Chilango's All Request Lunch coming up after 12. 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Request your song there or in the studio at 962-9700. 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Is it a problem? Apparently, if you do, you might want to avoid it. A lot of couples avoid cooking together because they say minor disagreements in the kitchen can quickly escalate into a full-blown row. Now, that happens with my wife and myself whenever I'm in the kitchen. I usually end up getting thrown out because I try to tell her how to cook. And I don't know how to cook.
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1: Am I alone? I want to know.

Quiddy's Best Variety Mix 97, Justin Anderson, long weekend. Are you ready? So much happening. You know, Drake turned Toronto into one giant album release party. Lit up the CN Tower to make it look like it was a big ice statue. That was pretty dope, huh? And there was fireworks in Toronto. I mean, there's no fireworks this weekend in Belleville. You should have went to Toronto. Don't worry, they're going to be in Frankfurt this weekend. And Canada and Alberta have struck a pipeline deal. And everybody's got opinions. Also, Toronto this weekend. Are you planning to make a trip up to Toronto? Might want to pack a tent and some snacks. Details coming up. Your drive home. It starts now.

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Hey, can you do me a favor and launch some fireworks for Drake? You know, there we go. That'd be great. 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Let's go.

0: Whitney's Best Variety Mix 97. So Drake dropped a brand new album at midnight, except apparently one album wasn't enough. No, the guy surprised by dropping three albums. Last night, Toronto basically transformed into a giant Drake music video. The CN Tower was glowing. Fireworks were going off. Downtown crowds were packed along the waterfront. Half the city had no clue what was happening. Imagine just walking down, you know, for a peaceful evening, and suddenly there's fireworks, screaming fans, CN Tower looking like it was dipped in a big Slurpee. Only Drake could shut down parts of Toronto without officially shutting down parts of Toronto. You know what I'm saying? Anyway, the new album's together. There's 43 songs. I kind of skimmed through them last night and listened to a few ones. The album is pretty. It's pretty fire. Not gonna lie. There's some bangers on it for sure. It's gonna be a Drake summer. Get ready. Well, quick public service announcement. You need to know for the long weekend, because nothing says Fun Friday like accidentally showing up to a locked door and you're wondering where everybody went. City Hall is going to be closed on the 18th, of course, on Monday. Same goes for here. Hold on a second. Belleville Public Library, Community Archives. Glamour National Historic Site as well. Over at the Quinney Sports and Wellness Center, they're going to be closed on the 18th too. Special schedule running for the 16th and 17th. Transit, by the way, buses not running on the 18th. So if your plan was, I'm just going to bus it, well, the bus is also on vacation. So there you go. There you go. Coming up, more Quinny's Best Variety in just moments. We'll die.
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0: Quinny Spence Roddy, Mix 97. Some big news out of Ottawa today. Canada and Alberta have officially signed a new energy deal that includes a future pipeline to the West Coast. And yes, the internet immediately turned into a comment section war zone. It really did. The deal could see construction of a new oil pipeline potentially starting next year, moving Alberta oil to Asian markets. At the same time, Alberta has agreed to gradually raise its industrial carbon price over the next several years. So basically, everybody compromised just enough to still be mad about it. At least that's what I'm seeing on the internet. It's wild. That's all the talk. We'll probably have more coming up with Quinny News. Well, get ready. Frankfurt Riverfest this weekend. You want to watch fireworks? You got to go to Frankfurt, the Frankfurt Tourist Park on Saturday. They're going to have vendors, live music, and the fireworks happening at dusk. And if you want to see any other fireworks, you're going to have to go to Kingston for that. Coming up, more Quinny's Best Variety in just moments. Hold tight.
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2: All right, here we go. The countdown to number one this week. Rick Dees, and how about Taylor Swift? She has 150 trademarks, including three for her cats. We'll get into that on Dees, Lees. Many of the stars in Hollywood and on the countdown are considering a new form of plastic surgery. Enough to make it to
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2: And all the hits and Dees, Lees, and so much more. And yes, a chance to win. It's Rick Dees counting down to number one. This week,
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Your Mix information update from the Mix 97 News Desk. All right, Victoria Day long weekend is here. Holiday travel everywhere is going to be busy. I mean, everywhere. It doesn't matter where you're going. If you're going east, you're going north, you're going west. Hey, speaking of west, you know, if you got big plans and you're heading to Toronto this weekend, maybe don't. Seriously. That city is just turning into one giant traffic cone. I mean, with everything. I mean, the TTC is shutting down parts of Line 2. You got the Finch West. You got it completely closed. UP Express, the Pearson. Nope, that's gone. Even GO Transit's basically saying, yeah.

0: good luck with that. And of course, whenever Toronto says shuttle buses available, that's code for hope you enjoy standing shoulder to shoulder. You know, crunched up like a raccoon sleeping. So, yeah, you know that DVP shutdowns too. It's the lakeshore. It's just closures. Forget about it. Forget it. You're better off just rollerblading or canoeing through Toronto. That's the best way to get through Toronto. Anyway, it's going to be a nightmare. If you got to do it, you got to do it. You know, bring snacks. Your Mix information update from the Mix 97 News Desk coming up at the top of the hour.
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1: Good afternoon. Partly cloudy for tonight. Right now it's 17 degrees and mostly cloudy. I'm Zach McGibbon with your Mix 97 news update. 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
1: A planned ballot question on Prince Edward County's municipal election will go ahead. Alan Michael Steele has the details.
4: Quinty News has learned that the chief electoral officer who recently oversaw an appeal for the ballot question has dismissed the appeal, determining the question passed all requirements. That ballot question is, are you in favor of a third-party review of council size and related ward boundaries? Julia Swedick brought the appeal forward with concerns about neutrality and clarity in the question. She said that the question didn't cover legal binding thresholds, implementation timelines, and the specific scope of the review. The municipality argued that the question was concise, neutral, and answerable as a yes or no question as required. Much more detail can be found at quintynews.com. For Quinty News, I'm Alan Michael Steele.
1: Prime Minister Mark Carney and Alberta Premier Danielle Smith are suggesting construction on a new bitumen pipeline to the West Coast could start next year. The two made the announcement today in Calgary as part of a plan to accomplish the remaining steps of the landmark energy deal they signed last fall. The agreement also includes a commitment from Alberta to facilitate investment in renewable energy projects. Carney says the pipeline remains dependent on the Pathways Carbon Capture Project in Alberta, with the next step reaching a mutual agreement with a consortium of major oil players behind it. Belleville Police will be focused on modified vehicles over the next few weeks. Police will be conducting inspections to ensure that vehicle modifications do not compromise driver ability or put others at risk. Modifications that fail to meet Highway Traffic Act and provincial safety standards can result in fines, vehicle towing, or license plate seizure. Officers will be paying particular attention to common concerns, including excessively loud or improperly modified exhaust systems that create noise disturbances, unsafe suspension modifications that affect vehicle stability and roadworthiness, headlights, taillights, and other vehicle lighting that does not meet visibility and safety standards, and unsafe window tints that limits a driver's vision. Harvey Weinstein's sexual misconduct case ends with another mistrial. The AP's Jennifer King reports.
5: After 3 days of deliberations, Manhattan Judge Curtis Farber has declared a mistrial in Harvey Weinstein's New York rape case after the jury deadlocked. It was the third attempt for the closely watched Me Too era case involving Jessica Mann. A 2020 verdict was overturned, and a jury deadlocked on Mann's rape charge in 2025. Prosecutors must now decide if they will go to trial for a fourth attempt. The jury had been weighing whether the former movie mogul raped actor and hairstylist Jessica Mann at a New York hotel in 2013. The defense argued that the encounter was consensual. Weinstein appeared in a wheelchair and didn't testify during the trial. He's been convicted of other sex crimes and will remain behind bars. I'm Jennifer King.
1: 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The Montreal Canadiens heading home with a chance to clinch a trip to the NHL Eastern Conference Final. The Habs beat the Sabres 6-3 last night in Buffalo to take a 3-2 lead in the best of 7 second round series. Game 6 is tomorrow at Bell Center. The winner of the series will face the Carolina Hurricanes. Connor Brown scored the winning goal in the third period, and Canada opened its 2026 World Hockey Championship with a 5-3 win over Sweden on Friday. Canada led 2-0 after the first period and 3-2 late in the second, only to find itself in a 3-3 tie after 40 minutes. But the Canadians went in front for good 3:31 into the third when Brown took a cross-ice pass from Porter Martone and wired a shot past Swedish goalkeeper Magnus Hellberg. John Tavares, Ryan O'Reilly, Dylan Holloway, and Dylan Cousins also scored for Canada. Canada returns to action Saturday against Italy. Toronto Blue Jays will visit the Detroit Tigers tonight, looking to stop a four-game road losing streak. Both teams are struggling. Detroit has just 2 wins in its last 10 games, while Toronto has dropped 3 of 4. The Blue Jays will send right-hander Treyas Savage to the mound. The Toronto Tempo play their first-ever WNBA road game when they face the Los Angeles Sparks tonight. The Tempo split their first 2 games at home and are coming off their first win in franchise history. Marina Mabry scored 26 points as Toronto beat Seattle 86-73 on Wednesday. The NBA's conference final matchups could be set after tonight's second-round playoff games. The visiting San Antonio Spurs lead the Minnesota Timberwolves 3-2 in their series. The Oklahoma City Thunder will play the series winner. The Cleveland Cavaliers have the same advantage entering their game against visiting Detroit. The series winner will play the New York Knicks. 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Partly cloudy for tonight with a low of 7 degrees. Increasing cloudiness late in the morning and into the afternoon with a chance of showers and a risk of a thunderstorm as well. A high of 21. And for Sunday, nice and sunny, a high of 23 degrees. 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
8: Good afternoon on the 401 westbound. It looks like just before Palace Road, we're dealing with some delays. It looks like it could be a crash. I'm just waiting on updates. And then we're doing well through Belleville and Trenton. Highway 62 and 37 are moving well to Highway 7. Highway 49 is clear out towards Picton. We're looking good over the Quinty Skyway Bridge. Highway 2 slows from Shannonville Road to Bryant Street. Looking for a little excitement? 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With the latest traffic, I'm Antonia Altabonte.
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1: Latch. It's hot.
0: Speaking of hot, you know, by the end of this weekend, you'll be cranking that AC. It's going to get a little hot next week. Well, the beginning of the week anyway. It's going to get a little warm. 17 right now inside of our studios overlooking the Bay of Quinte. Apparently, Canadians are buying less beer and alcohol these days going a long weekend. That kind of feels weird, doesn't it? Because have you seen the news lately? Is that really any surprise? I mean, we're all depressed. We're all bummed out. You know, what's going on in the news? What do? You grab a bottle of wine. Anyway, new numbers show alcohol sales are actually dropping across Canada, the U.S. Don't need an expert to say that part, you know. Don't need an expert to say it's affordability. But they did. They did say that part. And people are actually cutting back because groceries, rent, and gas are already draining everybody's bank account. Oh, big decision. 12-pack or electricity this month. I don't know what to do. What do you do?
2: I don't know.
0: Younger people are drinking less, too. Apparently, Gen Z is more into health trends, non-alcoholic drinks, and wellness culture. But they love the vape. That's kind of weird. But okay. Meanwhile, millennials are cool. I'll have anxiety with a splash of lime. Big thing is non-alcoholic beer like mocktails are exploding right now. Sounds like adulthood's biggest scam to me. Hey, here's a drink. You'll enjoy it. No, seriously. It tastes exactly like beer. Minus the fun. Experts actually say more people are trying to cut back after the pandemic, and even weight loss drugs are really changing drinking habits. Canadians are drinking less. Coming up, more of Quinte's Best Variety.
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0: Billie Eilish, Quiddy's Best Variety, Mix 97. Got them long weekend vibes for you right here on the mix. We got all your Hollywood dirt for you. Oh, there's some vibes there.
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0: Well, let's start out with the bad vibes here. Harvey Weinstein, the retrial in New York City ended in a mistrial after jurors couldn't agree to a unanimous verdict. By the way, he's already serving time for other convictions in New York and California, so this case, it doesn't change his current situation. Like, not one bit. And John Cena just opened up about a condition he has without the big medical term. I mean, because it's a big medical term. He basically has these tiny mites that live on the skin causing eye irritation. He actually thought it was just aging. It turns out it's pretty treatable, so don't worry. And a pretty emotional moment for Michael Jordan. He reportedly did a FaceTime call with one of his former teachers from North Carolina, who currently is in hospice. She had one wish: to see him and hug him one more time. And Britney Spears, she's now responding after these reports came out from TMZ about a dinner outing that allegedly got a little chaotic, including claims she was loud, barking, holding a knife. Her representative says it's blown way out of proportion. She was actually talking about a dog and telling a story. TMZ, come on, what are you doing? And big stage moment coming from Jordan Sparks. Are you ready? She's set to sing the national anthem at the 210th Indianapolis 500, May 24th. Meanwhile, Spencer Pratt is reportedly running for L.A. mayor. And holy moly, there's already talks. He's going to be part of a reality show. Because of course he is. I mean, Pratt, come on. He'll do anything for a buck. And Janet Jackson says she walked away unhappy after seeing her in an early version of the biopic with, you know, Michael. Sources say she felt a lot of parts of the film were inaccurate, overly polished, and she wanted to distance herself from the project completely. She hasn't watched the finished product at all. She says she's just not interested. Wow. And at the box office, if you're curious, Michael will be in theaters this weekend. Also, The Devil Wears Prada 2. That'll be a big one for sure. And I know another contender is looking to be pretty hot this weekend. That's that Mortal Kombat 2 movie. That's in the mix. So there's some movies at the box office this weekend. That's your Hollywood Dirt from Maple Bean Services and Mix 97.
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0: 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Coming up, your all request drive at 5 here on The Mix. 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So Canada just released the brand new FIFA World Cup loonies they've been talking about over the last little while, and apparently they could start showing up in your pocket change, which means for the first time ever, Canadians are actually going to check the bottom of the cup holder in the car. You know the one. The Canadian Mint dropped the special edition $1 coin celebrating the 2026 FIFA World Cup. Since Canada's, you know, helping host the tournament. There's a regular version. There's a color version. You know, you got to have some variety, I guess, you know. You got to have some limited edition skins. Only 3 million are made, so people are already treating these things like little treasures. So, I know if I find one, I'll be like, don't spend that loot, that's a collectible. Or I'll be looking at it closely. I'm like, I don't know. I'm at the drive-thru window. Do I really want a coffee or do I want this coin? You know, you got to make that choice. You got to make that choice. Coming up, more Quiddy's Best Variety. Hold tight.
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3: Good afternoon. Partly cloudy for tonight. Right now, 17 degrees and mostly cloudy. I'm Zach Begiman with your Mix 97 news update. 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
2: A planned ballot question on Prince Edward County's municipal election will go ahead. Alan Michael Steele has the details.
3: Quinte News has learned that the chief electoral officer who recently oversaw an appeal for the ballot question has dismissed the appeal, determining the question passed all requirements. That ballot question is, are you in favor of a third-party review of council size and related ward boundaries? Julia Swedick brought the appeal forward with concerns about neutrality and clarity in the question. She said that the question didn't cover legal binding thresholds, implementation timelines, and the specific scope of the review. The municipality argued that the question was concise, neutral, and answerable as a yes or no question as required. Much more detail can be found at QuinteNews.com. For Quinte News, I'm Alan Michael Steele.
2: Prime Minister Mark Carney and Alberta Premier Danielle Smith are suggesting construction on a new bitumen pipeline to the West Coast could start next year. The two made the announcement today in Calgary as part of a plan to accomplish the remaining steps of the landmark energy deal they signed last fall. The agreement also includes a commitment from Alberta to facilitate investment in renewable energy projects. Carney says the pipeline remains dependent on the Pathways carbon capture project in Alberta, with the next step reaching a mutual agreement with a consortium of major oil players behind it. Belleville Police will be focused on modified vehicles over the next few weeks. Police will be conducting inspections to ensure that vehicle modifications do not compromise driver ability or put others at risk. Modifications that fail to meet Highway Traffic Act and provincial safety standards can result in fines, vehicle towing, or license plate seizure. Officers will be paying particular attention to common concerns, including excessively loud or improperly modified exhaust systems that create noise disturbances, unsafe suspension modifications that affect vehicle stability and roadworthiness, headlights, taillights, and other vehicle lighting that does not meet visibility and safety standards, and unsafe window tints that limits a driver's vision. Harvey Weinstein's sexual misconduct case ends with another mistrial. The AP's Jennifer King reports.
4: After 3 days of deliberations, Manhattan Judge Curtis Farber has declared a mistrial in Harvey Weinstein's New York rape case after the jury deadlocked. It was the third attempt for the closely watched Me Too era case involving Jessica Mann. A 2020 verdict was overturned, and a jury deadlocked on Mann's rape charge in 2025. Prosecutors must now decide if they will go to trial for a fourth attempt. The jury had been weighing whether the former movie mogul raped actor and hairstylist Jessica Mann at a New York hotel in 2013. The defense argued that the encounter was consensual. Weinstein appeared in a wheelchair and didn't testify during the trial. He's been convicted of other sex crimes and will remain behind bars. I'm Jennifer King.
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2: 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The Montreal Canadiens heading home with a chance to clinch a trip to the NHL Eastern Conference Final. The Habs beat the Sabres 6-3 last night in Buffalo to take a 3-2 lead in the best-of-seven second-round series. Game 6 is tomorrow at Bell Center. The winner of the series will face the Carolina Hurricanes. Connor Brown scored the winning goal in the third period, and Canada opened its 2026 World Hockey Championship with a 5-3 win over Sweden on Friday. Canada led 2-0 after the first period and 3-2 late in the second, only to find itself in a 3-3 tie after 40 minutes. But the Canadians went in front for good 3:31 into the third when Brown took a cross-ice pass from Porter Martone and wired a shot past Swedish goalkeeper Magnus Hellberg. John Tavares, Ryan O'Reilly, Dylan Holloway, and Dylan Cousins also scored for Canada. Canada returns to action Saturday against Italy. Toronto Blue Jays will visit the Detroit Tigers tonight, looking to stop a four-game road losing streak. Both teams are struggling. Detroit has just 2 wins in its last 10 games, while Toronto has dropped 3 of 4. The Blue Jays will send right-hander Treyas Savage to the mound. The Toronto Tempo play their first-ever WNBA road game when they face the Los Angeles Sparks tonight. The Tempo split their first 2 games at home and are coming off their first win in franchise history. Marina Mabry scored 26 points as Toronto beat Seattle 86-73 on Wednesday. The NBA's conference final matchups could be set after tonight's second-round playoff games. The visiting San Antonio Spurs lead the Minnesota Timberwolves 3-2 in their series. The Oklahoma City Thunder will play the series winner. The Cleveland Cavaliers have the same advantage entering their game against visiting Detroit. The series winner will play the New York Knicks. 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Two divisions, one standard of excellence. Partly cloudy for tonight with a low of 7 degrees. Increasing cloudiness late in the morning and into the afternoon with a chance of showers and a risk of a thunderstorm as well. A high of 21. And for Sunday, nice and sunny, a high of 23 degrees. 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
3: 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A collision and closure-free drive on 62 from top to bottom. The Quinte Skyway busy in both directions. And you'll find delays on our in-town routes as well. Primarily on Highway 2, it's quite heavy to and from Shannonville Road. Looking for a little excitement? Raft the Ottawa River with Wilderness Tours. All the excitement you can handle from mild to wild, ages 5 and up, wildernesstours.com. With the latest traffic, I'm Samantha Diaz.
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0: Drake. You know, so apparently it's not just summer anymore. It's officially a Drake summer. And I don't mean like, oh, he dropped a single. We're vibing in the car kind of summer. I mean the man dropped three albums at the same time. Because apparently one album is for amateurs. Two albums is for people who enjoy sleep. You need three. And they lit up the waterfront in Toronto with fireworks last night. Hundreds of people gathered around the base of the CN Tower. CN Tower went icy blue. Meanwhile, online, there was a lot of chaos. Streaming apps started glitching because everyone was trying to listen at once. And reactions, I mean, they're all over the place. Some people are like, this is legendary. And then there's others that are like, you know, three albums in one night, I'm still on track four. I need a nap. Industry folks are actually calling it unprecedented, which is a journalist for, we don't know what just happened. Nobody was expecting. Hey, so yeah, it's not just a music drop. Man, that's a weather system right now. And right now in Toronto, the forecast this summer, 100% chance of Drake.
1: Yeah, that's right.
0: Coming up here on The Mix, we play Quinny's favorite game, What's That Noise? 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

Frankfurt or the River Fest going on this weekend, Saturday, in Frankfurt. And they got the fireworks happening at 9 p.m. if you're looking for fireworks this weekend. It's Frank Walker. Lay It On Me on the Mix.

0: 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It's time to play.
1: It's time for What's That Noise?
0: Yeah.
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0: Oh, yes. Burger Revolution. Their burger of the month. They got the burger of the month. They got the Burgo Libre happening there right now. Burger Revolution. Always doing work for a good cause. $2 from every burger of the month sold goes straight to the Canadian Mental Health Association this month. Take advantage. Burger Revolution. There's a lot happening on that burger. They got the Monterey Jack cheese. Oh man, look at the picture. I gotta go get that. I haven't had that one yet. Yep. Going to have that one. Going to do it. All right, here we go. 613-962-9700 Mix Nation. Tell me what this noise is. Well, that was a long one. I think we can only do it one more time. Okay, go ahead. Go ahead. Caller number one, what do you think the noise is?
2: A paper shredder?
0: Are you sure that's the answer you want to choose?
2: Yeah.
0: You're positive?
2: Yeah.
0: The first caller, and you want to make, say, paper shredder?
2: Yeah.
0: You're that confident?
2: I am.
0: Well, you're right. How about that? Huh? You are right. Was there any doubt? Was I creating some doubt in your head there at all? No?
2: Oh, no.
0: I'm going to stump a listener one time and they're going to say the wrong answer right after they said the right answer. That'd be great.
2: Yeah.
0: No, I wouldn't be mean like that. All right. Well, you got yourself some Burger Revolution. What is your name?
2: Sienna.
0: All right. You know I'm going to ask this question. I probably already know the answer, but what are your plans for the weekend?
2: I am actually going line dancing tonight, and I'm hanging out with some friends.
0: Wow, she's not working, everybody, because that's what I thought was coming. That's what I thought. Line dancing.
2: Yeah.
0: Like a little country music line dancing.
2: It's fun. It's at Josh and Diner in Carrying Place.
0: Yeah, I can't get into country music, though, you know?
2: It's pretty good, though.
0: Just not my jam. I mean, I remember last year my friends invited me out to that Boots and Hearts there. You know?
2: Yeah.
0: And I went, I felt so out of place, you know? So everybody was wearing cowboy hats and, you know, I was just like...
2: I'm never going to that, but I heard it's pretty...
0: Nice people. Nice people. They just weren't my folk, you know what I mean?
2: I do, yeah.
0: All right, well, and I didn't have a pickup truck, you know? I drove in there... Hold on a line. I'm going to hook you up with your prize. You got yourself all hooked up with Burger Revolution. Thanks for listening to the mix.
2: Awesome. Thank you.
0: All right. Coming up, more Quinny's Best Variety. Stand by.
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0: 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I'm so excited that it's the weekend. Now, I'm not pointing fingers. Some people, maybe some of us here, assume when only water goes in a bottle, do you really need to wash it and wash it that often? Well, you do, and we'll get into that. We all carry these water bottles around these days. 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